0: 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Stop.
1: All right. 410 Service Center, clear the West End derail. Have a good night.
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0: 744 Ryan. 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
1: One more.
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0: out of 441, pick your conductor up at Brunel or South Waycross, somewhere on there.
1: Understand, Brunel, South Waycross, I'll holler at dispatcher. Here we go.

0: All right, come on, see you on the case note.
1: 41 to that, Jay.
0: 441-0.
1: Yes, sir. I got a 441-26 with Hamilton and McCraney on duty at 1800 with a dispatcher bulletin 26371. Got two engines tonight, two on the head. Both of them have over 4,500 gallons of fuel. We'll be leaving Waycross 97 loads, 26 empties, 9,912 feet with 10,015 tons. PPCTO initialized everything's been counted today. Said I need to pick up my conductor at Brunel or South Waycross, wherever you can get us to. We're ready to go south, over.
0: All right, got armed your marker, over.
1: Got it done, over. Already got it done.
0: All right, let's go. Check on the case.
1: Out.

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1: Sammy, I hear the count, 7764.
2: 834 is on the 2.
0: You on the shuttle, Randy?
3: Yeah, go ahead, over.
0: Hey, I'm going to shove that water down to you, about 20 cars there. R1, there's good room behind us. I'm going to shove that to let you know that.
3: Alright, you about to shove R1, 20 cars.
0: They're past the engine there.
3: Yeah, we already pulled it out of the V-stick already.

0: Yeah, Brunel for the 441 there, conductor.
1: Yes, sir, that'll be fine.
0: All right, I'll be a 4 mile an hour when I come across Brunel, 4 mile an hour.

0: 44-year work order be on the west end when you, east end when you get there, but PTI driver?
1: And PTI, we heading that way now.

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1: That was a good roll by.
0: 2031 roll by, thank you.

0: 744.
1: Yeah, T12, T13, all the way up when you work it out with him.

0: 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Clear up in four track and let them out, and then we'll start sashing.
1: Go ahead, 14. 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
1: Alright, 674, we're gonna clear up this four track,
2: 1. Clear up this four, huh?

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1: All right, appreciate it.

0: Dispatcher Jax, hello.
1: L744-26,
0: is that
1: code? 744-26,
0: over.
1: Need job brief with you when you're ready.
0: Yeah, I'm ready.
1: Yes, 52 is 27 loads, 25 empty, tonnage is 4339, and we are 3387 feet long. No restrictions, no working route, nothing to change that. Over.
0: All right, you ready to depart, over?
1: That is correct, yes, that's ready to depart, over.
0: All right, fuel indication.
1: This is Dan, 744, fuel indication. Appreciate this session.
0: You're welcome, T.F.

0: drop off. 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
1: HR 7-7-4 is that way. Okay, start SSA.
2: That's correct.

0: one. Which one's the first one coming across the derailleur?
1: 8:30, call.
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0: 92-26, leaving CSX 3225, clear 6. Northbound Homestead, northbound out.
1: 26, approach south line, adjusting south north, 77, 64.

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1: Medium clear.
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0: Yes, sir, ready to go west out of 65. 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
1: Go 605.
0: All right, thank you, sir. 605, 8 hour.

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1: I'm saying you're the clear, back left 20, which is line, 7-2-55.

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1: You available? I got a job going to make a joint right here in the F10, just past the 8 tower here. You come to this little hole or little driveway in it, you'll see this auto right here right when you come through the tunnel. Get him back to his engine on the towards the B tower. Come over here and wait on him on F10.
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Employee S. McCraney, Circle 5A. 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And milepost A, 607.8.

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And milepost A, 607.8. 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
1: You got it.
0: I want to come east with 3 and head towards the ready track.
1: Yeah, you can do that.
0: Can I walk through to make that turn? Sounds as if it's over now.
1: Let me know what 3 you got there, Cecil.
0: Westmost going to be a 5310 facing west, and the middle going to be a 3245, and your eastmost going to be a 879 facing west.
1: Thank you, sir. You're a gentleman scholar.
0: Do what I can.
1: Yeah, I just told that crew to come east, but I think it might be a good race. Start moving. I'll tell them to set at the other end, pop their feet up a minute. Yeah.
0: Service center.

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1: And we had to hold on to that extra one with that cow and calf.
0: Right.
1: And boogie across the cliff.
0: Try to mash them in 62 track.
1: Okay.
0: If not, I'm having to swing the pulling engine over.
2: Service center, ESP.

Got a couple outlaws at the turntable, but they know you're coming.

0: 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I got a job running at the rear track, pulling them big basses to come out west and run down 620.
1: 3-step 5239.
2: All right, go to 66, Dudley. Yes, sir, I got you. Here we go. All right, you're clear. Switch lines. Back it up, 8. 72, 55.

0: 357 service center there, Mike.
1: Come on down. Because I've got to get going.
0: I know we're trying to, but the tower now says it's blocked on the east end. Wants it to go west. Is that going to mess you up?
1: Don't come back through here. I'll let the guys know at the turntable. They still turning the engine.
0: All right, permission to go west, then. I don't know what 99.9% time is good to go that way, but today it ain't.
1: What they got going on with the hot mess.
0: I appreciate it, man. We're going to head the other way.
2: They pulling ribs, Kevin.
3: Up in there, Kevin. How many engines you got?
4: We got two engines.
2: All right, can we sit over here on T20 at the west gate waiting to get in, though?
4: Yeah, we're gonna come that way. Like I said, we just got two jacks.
2: All right, Kevin, we're gonna pull high for you and let you get out.
4: All right.
2: Y'all are going to south side, right?
4: I'm gonna handle around on 78.

0: Eddie, y'all coming to Tula? What y'all got going on?
1: Oh, I thought we was holding up there, Mike.
0: He's about to come to 62. Squeeze him in there.
1: All right.
0: Kevin? They going to 62 in the ready field on that west end.
2: Y'all come on.
0: As far as you need to come down here, fuel tank leader, whatever, y'all good?

0: outpost. 5 niner niner point 1 0 defect. Repeat, no defect. 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Detector out.
1: This is HS by chance, over.
2: 49.
1: You
2: know? I'm trying to get a license to arrest
1: me. You know how they're going to take you, I guess, just down number one track. All right, now here we go.
2: Nine to that right yard, 8 tower, over.
0: Eat that.
2: Coming your way with 3700.
0: I come up to Needham, hold up there.
2: Coming up to Needham.

You got 3 step 5239 after it gets through exhaust and you can cut them in. I've got the DP normalized. M649 25 CSXT 7112 clear signal. Distance to Russian main track south out.

0: what was your...
1: Yeah, that's right. You can set them in whenever you're right. I've got the DP normalized.

0: That's correct, over.
1: Down, signal man to track two locomotives, D4752.
2: Southbound.

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0: Fala, já faz da receita, where is the information?
1: Information.
0: Appreciate it.
1: Yes, sir.
0: Can we run through that T-20, is it clear?
1: Yes, sir, it is. Permission to run through T-20.
0: Thanks, sir.
2: SX detector, milepost. 1.5, no defects. 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
0: Let me double check. We're pretty close. Let me look.

0: 260 to service center.
1: Go ahead.
0: Yeah, it's 9006. We going to put it somewhere else? Yeah, it ain't going to. Unless we got room on that end fence, I need about 3/4 of an engine length.
2: Get one gallon and we'll get in here.

0: You good? Yeah, you'll have a good day.
1: I did see.
2: What happened to you when you're ready there?
1: 786? You need on 1080.
2: That's it, over.
0: Dispatch, over. 49 relief for you.
1: Go ahead, over.
0: Got EC1 91069, train ID M64925. Engine 7112, employee K. Harris with J. Bland. Releasing all my authority on all tracks from switch south end of DuPont to SAS Ruskin.
1: 1069 M64925 7112, Mr. Harris releasing. You're employed on tracks from the switch south end DuPont to the SAS Ruskin. Is that correct, over?
0: That's correct.
1: Did they agree, over?
0: No.
1: 2135 AMC.
0: 2135
1: KMC. Guys, I'm going to go ahead and light you up. Don't take the penalty to talk to the yard, over.
0: Just about to ask you that, buddy. Appreciate it.
1: All right, y'all have a good night. I appreciate it. Thanks for your help.

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1: How far away to say, Mike?
0: What numbers that you got?
1: 9,060.

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1: this out. 796 head in, 75 916.
2: Oh, Tommy, thank you.
1: You're welcome, Hogan.
2: Oh, that's funny.

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1: 410 for a job, Bruce.
0: 410-26, over.
1: Then 410-26 on duty, 1926, I believe it was, Fate and Glisten. Bulletin number 26562. Looks like we got two engines, both of them's got 4,500 or more in fuel. Second one is DP, 104 deep. Got 16,746 tons, 11,902 length, 123 loads, 56 empties. We are restricted to 50 mile an hour. We are a key train. PTC, TOS, conductor's making his way to the head, then I'll have to pull down and arm the light.
0: All right, what'd you say the fuel was, though?
1: 4,500 plus.
0: All right, grab that conductor, let's go.
1: All right, thanks.
2: Meredith, sir.

0: 27, over.
1: Yes, sir. Radio over information. We got Robinson and King on duty at 2000, bulletin 26607. Got two motors on the head, a 7086, a 3244. They both got 5,000 gallons, 102 loads, 25 empties, 11941 on the tons, 8898 on the footage. Everything's up and working, no restrictions. Got to pull the east end, get a brake test. We'll be ready to depart, over.
2: Okay, well, just pick me up at Jenkins on the fly.
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2: All the way to the south connection. Appreciate it.

How many more you need, car inspector? All right, 20 more. Let's go to car inspector channel.

It's 239, safe speed on 4. I'm on 14.

0: 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Bye. Just made you see something. 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Just made you see something.
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0: Demo.
1: Yes, sir. You got your EOT armed?
0: No, I need to get an EOT arm and, plant real.
1: Well, if, you want to go ahead and pull that thing to a stop, I can get you because I'm right here at the rear.
0: Send it to a stop.

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1: Roger that.

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1: Roger that. That's the match on the rear. Send me the brakes.
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0: 5-14-64 track, head in, 3245 over.
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0: Roger, X-Lance, over.
1: Roger, L-796.
0: All right, over.
1: All right, on duty at 2100, Moxley and Allen. We got 2 engines, a 916 and a 932. 39 on this lead, 3,900 gallons on lead, 45 on that second unit. Good power, no work, no restrictions. Bullhood 26715. PGC and TL are good. 20 loads, 52 empty, 4280 on the tons, and right at 4,000 feet over.
0: All right, we follow 457, get your tag door.
1: All right, thank you.
0: See ya. Dispatch Jack, swing us over.
2: CSX 7086, Salda.
0: I got EO 15 on their track number 2. He's not called. He's on duty at 2200, but you know that goes waiting on him to get out of there. Right, here we go, Chief. Wayne, you're still hanging out, Salda, and you know that, right? Just by a little bit.

410-26, locomotive 5239, clear north and south end of Homestead on the main track.

0: All right, Gerard, you and Kim get them off.
1: Nice. 330 IL, please. 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We are, but I don't know why you got a train, man.
0: Here we go.
2: FX detector, milepost, 624 points.
0: You got enough for yards.
2: Back.
1: I hear you.
2: Back. Total axles, 604. Detector out.
3: 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I'm on my end.
0: My T21 R10
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0: the counter and drop it on your end.
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1: Rachel, give it up, Mark.
0: Awesome.

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1: T12, T13, 605. Let's double it up.
0: All right, here we go.

0: check. Detector, milepost 616.0.
1: You got one coming.

0: actually in store.
1: You know, 1522 Winfoot Creek.
0: All right, sir, what you got on?
1: Roy Thomas, the club, on duty 2200, is back and forth to 267-86-86 next week. 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No work, no trip, trip track, 5 feet, it's about miles of operation. I think it's got a day, 6-5-5 train. 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
0: Ready for you, single location, appreciate it.
1: Get an overhead on this work order also.
0: What's that, over?
1: Get an overhead on this work order also.
0: Yeah, everything's the same. Everything's the same there. Just, yeah, you probably use that, over.
1: That's right, everything is the same.
0: All right, appreciate it, over.
1: All right, this is time, and this is on that, please.
0: 2246 BTF, over.
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0: 10-4-10-26, locomotive 6239, clear 575 mile post, northbound.
1: 15 north track, 2 clear. 2 there. Look good, side way, cross track 1, got you light.

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0: Saying the same, that 7-1-12.
1: Yeah, I'm good.
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Yeah, come in there, Lee, over. Yeah, I heard you that time. Go ahead. Yeah, I started pulling when you said release three-step. It's clear. Okay, all right.

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1: Oh, yes.
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2: Alright, I'm heading back into the yard. I just dropped 6 to 5 today. I got to drop 261 off the north side, and I'll head over.
1: That's alright.
3: I pulled the number 26673. 26673, 88 Methodist, got Jenkins in Yarborough. M605-26. Lead engine CSXT. 7255, 5,000 gallons on the head. Got a DP. It's going to be 106. It had 4,000 on it. We have, currently have 11,126 tons, 12,093 feet, 43 loads at 160 empties. We are key train, 50 mile, restricted to 50 mile an hour. Plenty of power for the pump tonnage, got PTC and TO ready to go north on.
4: Fine, same location, 25 gets clear, y'all get a light and,

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1: Stay approach, Ben 2. 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

M605-22. 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Y'all look good with your marker 602. All right. Appreciate it. Appreciate it. Something short, thank you.

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0: Go ahead, over.
1: We got a lot of Lewis on duty at 2330. Got 74 loads, no injuries. 7,741 on the ton, 13,669 on the left. We are not returning no positions nowhere to the point of operation. All headed in power. We got a DTP trip optimizer working. We got about 700 gallons of this lead engine and about 1,000. I think we can make it a gas to gas lead. We are low in fuel.
0: 700 and 1,000. Let me, did y'all report it at the mechanical?
1: No, sir, we just got aboard.
0: All right, stand by a minute.

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1: 514, this you think I'm being fine?
0: Okay, all right. 514 to the MCO.
2: MCO answering M514. Over.
0: Yeah, the hospital tried to get these engines set up for DP, and they couldn't figure out how to get it set up properly. And I have never done it before, and I called the service center, and they said that you would have to call them to get somebody sent over here to help

0: JD to 125, over.
1: Houston 125, man.
0: I, two things. Field desk said you're good to go with that, and your PTC is not showing up. You're still logging it in?
1: Say it again, over.
0: Your PTC is not showing on. Are you still logging on?
1: I just ran back there, I guess, checking on the second unit, but I thought he had already. Hold on, here it comes. Okay, he said he's making him do a deposit test, so he's doing that now.
0: Okay, all right. Well, y'all can come signal indication as soon as you get PTC and everything dialed in.
1: Yes, sir, I understand. Thank you.
0: All right, here we go.

0: So to when is this supposed to be the downtown? Like 45, 66 south. I think I might end up with my ass.
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1: That's out, sir.

0: Yeah, go ahead.
1: Yes, the three things.

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Front 8 tower, that's going to spot up P10, obviously.

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2: That's right, 514.
0: Hey, y'all out there, man, pull on there on the ladder there, that way you clear 6 before we talk back to that thing again.
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0: I-125-25, y'all briefed up, ready to go?
1: Yes, sir. We briefed up in the city. They gave us a light, man. They didn't keep dropping up there as long as we
0: touched. Yeah, I see that. I'm trying to re-request it. You say it dropped on you, huh?
1: Yeah, it came back. It cleared out, then it came back red. We pulling from Carswell Avenue right now.
0: I may have to talk to by the signal there. It's not coming back in, or there it goes, just came back in. I don't know, he's up there slow. If it drops on you again, let me know. I'll talk to you by it, over.
1: Yes, I understand. We'll be keeping an eye on it. If it drops again, we'll call you back and get caught by.
0: All right, thank you.
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0: 525 over.
1: Yes, sir. You know we're calling you back. It then drops and goes. We're clear again now, but that's not the third or fourth time it's dropped.
0: Yeah, I see that it keeps dropping on you. I don't, I'm gonna put a ticket in on it. I'm gonna go ahead and talk you by it though. Also, there, I-125, CS-60-5498, after stopping, proceed by the stop signal. NAS Brunswick Junction, main to main, north direction, switching motor. Looking out for track conditions ahead, over.
1: I-125, has submission by signal at Brunswick Junction. North direction, signaling, switching motor over.
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1: 0043 BTF over. Thank you.
0: I get a ticket put out and have a signal permit. Look at it, or.
1: All right, I understand.
0: Thank you, champ.
2: Coming back to 12 to grab a DP. Oh.
3: Gonna drop the DP in 12, shove the head in 11, and then you'll go back to 12 and pick up DP and go to shop.
2: Right, understand. Appreciate it.

0: Jack Swing Star.
1: Yeah, Jay, this is I-125. I was, it popped up green again, but it's back red, and I was just making sure if, will we have to stop and then go by, or, unless if it was clear, will we still have to, stop?
0: Well, let's stop, because we don't know what's going to happen there, but yeah, you have to stop there, and then you have permission by it. If you, after stopping, if you go by and it's clear, then, you know, proceed signal indication, but as of right now, it just keeps coming in and out, so we're still going to have to stop and do what we talked about, or.
1: Okay, all right, understand. Still on the previous instructions, we'll stop, then proceed as the signal.
0: That's correct, Tor.

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2: Go ahead.
1: Hey, we good to get on that? The power is our power right there in 75.
2: Right now, did you have
1: 494.

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Y'all lined out west in that R12 over. Hey, Coyote, you left stand a 12 there to help 602 protect. Nah, just coming in.

I-125, 25 at the stop. We got permission on the signal from Brunswick Junction, main to main, east direction. Four 98 out.

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0: Yeah, let me know when you got your consist ready. You got a battle order to kick out now.
1: It appears everything is loading and all. What was that second part?
0: I said you got a bat order to kick out. Let me know when you got your paperwork and I'll give you the number, over.
1: All right. 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
1: Alright, where do you want that one at?
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0: Four, right, Charlie, 10.

0: 498
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0: 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Missing out of west end of the shop under the tunnel.
1: Yeah, permission out, permission on the tunnel by yourself, P-12. When you can get on your train and... And, I-14 and get out of your way.
0: All right, permission out on the tunnel by P-12.

0: 14 to 8,000.
1: 8,000.
0: Where was that train you were just talking to? What tracks were they going through?
1: They're going to F9.
0: All right, I was about to say, we're still blue flagged as well, so we ain't even started doing anything yet.
1: All right. Yeah, when they get through, if he don't handle bad orders, we're going to let him couple up 9 and get out of y'all's way. We'll let him pull, get out of y'all's way, and we'll do your thing.
0: All right, yeah, we got a bad order, too, but we'll just sit right where we're at if you want them to go first if they're all hit in.
1: Yeah, we'll see how they drop it. If they drop 10 and if they drop your train, we'll get coupled up with a DP and then on F10 and be ready to do it after they depart if they drop 9.

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0: for two days, but they're going to be getting ahead right there on 821 there.
1: Hey, Tom.
2: All right, they got 10 blue flag and 10 drop for us. We clear to at least have our DP set off right here between 7 and 8 switch and then get into 10 and wait on the other one, or what you want us to do?
1: Yeah, y'all go ahead and work 494 wait. Y'all go ahead and swing 10. Be ready to double DP.
2: All right. We're swing 10 to 09. Set that battle we're out and double DP. Here we go.
1: Four, eight,

0: ATB ain't loading now. Hope it's not.
1: Well, they tied M602 lined up off.
0: 221 line, thank you. Sundown 30. M602 moving there, conduct on 4566. Clear, moving 4566.
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0: Heard meets on duty at 0030, got bullet the number 27083. Today we got 94 inches, tons is 4873, length is 9,035. PDC's up running, TO's up running. Narrow restriction, and they both of them got 3,800 gallons of fuel in.
1: Alright, come on. Signal indication, FC 4.
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1: Heard Meeks on duty at 0030, got bullet the number 27083. Today we got 94 inches, tons is 4873, length is 9,035. PDC's up running, TO's up running. Narrow restriction, and they both of them got 3,800 gallons of fuel in.
0: Alright, come on. Signal indication, that's 8-4-4.
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0: way it clears that way. And right then, on the number two strike window. 3209, northbound.
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1: Hey, sorry, M409
0: over. M409 answered over.
1: Come on down to Jenkins, let me know, talk to them when you got a light in the yard.
0: Here we go, thank you.

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1: 4-3.
0: Is it okay for us getting the clear now, or y'all coming out first?
1: Yeah, give us 1 second. We're going to tuck in Ben real quick.
0: All right.
1: Nine cell blue flag here, 8 hour total story into our work.
0: All right, Bill, we're staying clear up here.
1: All right. All right, ready 3-6 in AS-3245.
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0: JD Dispatcher, Jack Lance.
1: Yeah, is JG?
0: JD.
1: Oh, JD, okay. We were trying to get that JG on this Brunswick sub.
0: All you need, JG doesn't control that anymore. The JE lines the signals, but the Brunswick sub's mine. What do y'all need?
1: Oh, okay. Yeah, I hit 94. Great, great. Okay, here at the intermediate, AO589.7, intermediate signal, it keeps dropping in and out. The JE had to give us stopping permission by the stop signal on the at Brunswick Junction. So we just come down here and it's doing the same thing. So thought we'd give you a call, let you know.
0: Intermediate, the 589.7.
1: Yeah, that's right.
0: Okay. All right. I'll get it reported.
1: Okay. All righty. I guess we got permission to go ahead and proceed. All righty. Just keep driving in and out. That's why, like I said, we're gonna call you. But all right, JG.
0: Is it storming out there?
1: Yeah, it was earlier. What are we to do if the next signal is doing the same thing?
0: Is there another intermediate before you get to the absolute?
1: Yeah. Well, these intermediates until we get to, the Nate Hunter.
0: Yeah, well, I mean, the next intermediate is doing it before you get to the Nate Hunter absolute signal. Just let me know.
1: All right, we'll do.
0: All right, here you go.
2: Got President Limited.

0: That's right.
1: Tired M 409, mechanic lead power crossover to R7, set your counter with Phillips 7, double rest to 11.
2: Alright, this is that mechanic crossover, Phillips 7, double that to 11. Here we come, thank you.
1: Tired M 602, engineer over.
3: 602.
1: T4 is all yours at the beat tower when y'all ready to swing up and shove back.
3: Okay, thank you, sir.
0: Yeah, sir.
4: Hallway, approach over the wheel, tag one.

0: Lou Go, would you mark it XOLE?
1: I appreciate that, have a good night, over.
0: Yeah, I'll do it.
2: All right.

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1: Louise. Air Flyer, Rotwee.

0: Tower to 602 conductor.
1: Go ahead, Oak.
0: Clears my circuit. I'll line you at 11. Shove and start him at 11, and then go down there to the east end. I want you to shove him all the way to the east end. Stop it just short on the east end of that R11. You can tie the handbrakes on that east end. Then come back down here and cut loose, because I got to have that room on this west end to double out with another train.
1: And shove him all the way down to the east end. Brakes on that end.
0: That's right, Oak.
2: Clear James, down 3203
3: northbound. CSX, equipment detector.
4: JD390 got the switch. US Rail line locked back over that number one. We in clear.
5: 5390, that US Rail line locked up. Clear number one main. Let me know when y'all ready, bro.
4: We'll do it. Appreciate it.
5: All right, thank you, man.
4: Back with.
5: Yeah, that's right. I think you lined T10 here.
6: Oh, boy.
5: Okay, it's already lined like it. Let me get down here and get it.
6: There might be a MCO sitting right there, Aaron. One second, I'll give you 3-7. All right, you got 3-7-6, 3-2-45.
7: Can you line those switches 494?
5: Yeah, we'll get it.
7: We need to clear up James down there too, Jeff.
0: Hey, you know.
7: We need to clear up James down there. Let me clear the B tower.
0: Yeah, he's lined up T4 to B tower, but I ain't clearing my circuit. Need more there, 602.
6: Come again for the 602.
0: Yeah, you still ain't clear my circuit. You gotta keep pulling up out. There's big tower up T4.
6: You in the clear conductor on 4566,
5: over. Yeah. He's in the clear truck or 602.
6: Pulling 4566.

0: y'all good right there on M602 over.
1: Nothing.
0: I got 602 line R11, row 11 over.
2: 0. Detector out.
1: Thank you.
0: 514 engineer, line out the freight lead, signal waiting if you need it.
1: 566, come in there, conductor over. Engineer to the conductor, M602 over. Clear 20, you riding over?
3: I'm
1: in the clear, shoving 4566.
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0: bounced over to 10 to the 13. 10 to the 13. I told you I left the EOT on the 13.
1: Hey, 45, 66.

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1: Red 28, 32, 45.

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1: Yes.
2: Yeah, he cleared at 602, conductor. Just shove him all the way in the clear. Just leave it right here on the west end. And then you can go get your DP out of 12. I'll take care of the rest.
1: Come again, over.
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0: 7X02, okay, understand, over.
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0: I'll send you movers call and service center foreman over. I believe we're going to have five of them out here on the fuel tank lead there over if we clear to make that turn.
1: Another 20.
2: Another 20.
1: Go ahead.
0: Yes, sir. I believe you're going to have five of them right here on your fuel tank lead, over.
1: Yeah, come on down there. I'm looking for you. Looks like you can make that turn.
0: Clear to make the turn. TL out.
3: M453 to the service center, foreman, over.
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3: ahead. Mike, ride the lead out of 71 and go east all the way.
1: Go east on that 71.
3: We'll let you know we're clear.

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4: Hey, tower.
3: Double J, be okay to go east side to the south side?
4: That's right, over.
3: Here we go.
2: 49.
4: 49.
2: Sir, I'm going to.
4: Alright, JTIX 251.
0: 8 more, over. Alright,
4: 8 of them.
2: Shove it down there
4: until they're joining that 11. Nah, we're gonna put them in 12. They right here. They're gonna come out and get our DP out of 12, and then we're just gonna shove them in 12.
2: Shove them in 12, thank you.
0: That's fine.

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I stop it.

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1: He was back to 6-31 South Air.
2: Not that far from 6-31.
3: Doubling out and all that, so, yeah.
2: All right.

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1: 6-31, right shot, 8 towers.
2: That's good, right here, 409, sit tight.
0: Thanks, sir.
2: All right, AM-691, over.
1: Come in.
3: I want you.
2: Hey, y'all come on, McCounsel, I'll cross over to R-8. We're coming to 8, we're going to drop the racks and the biomass in 8, hold till you hit 38 cars, shove them in 12, hold till they hit 38, leaving the racks and biomass in R-8.
1: I have.
0: Good test on the 4566, please, up.
1: All right, mechanical power, dropping the racks and biomass in 8, shove the rest of 12.
2: That's right, over lined up.
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1: Anyway.
0: All right, Mike, we're outside and clear east end. You can have it back, buddy.
1: Have a good one,
0: now. Will do.
2: Tower ready for the 602 to go back to 12, over.
0: So, y'all got permission out of 11, get your DP out of 12.
2: Permission to the shop afterwards, over.
0: Yes, sir, that's right, over.

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1: Coming to you in the clear point, switches line 4566 shuttle.

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0: 4 for pickup.
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PTI, over.

0: 494, go ahead.
1: I'll be right back with you here.
0: Yeah, well, what was the last two numbers, 548 what?
2: Center, over.
0: I got it dialed in, ready for orbit.
2: Three coming from the west end here, over.
3: Let me talk to our crew, they're pulling off the front.
4: B 63124 at the service center. Pick them up, take them to Carswell Swap, please.
0: Yeah, I'm not getting arm light on it yet.
1: Alright, there, we're good.
5: Hey, start in 490.
6: Start in 490.
5: Line at R12, couple up, cut air in. Shove it clear, be coupling the 50 cars. You got 4,000 behind you. Just couple up, shoving it clear. Knock off the handbrake, just retight.
6: I'm saying couple up, shove it clear. Got plenty of room behind me. I need to, you'll do it.
1: Alright, 3 on the get up,
5: 245,
1: back it up.
5: 498,
6: you say you got me lying at road 12-0?
5: Yes, sir, you lying at road
6: 12. Alright, 10-6, T-Locomotor 3232, Brown Point. Stand about a couple of still ball traffic, you're right. It's all the easiest way, 20 cars, though.
7: Alright,
6: 39,
7: Brown Point,
6: 20.
0: I'll be at 4 mile an hour, just 3245.
6: Alright, bottom's rolling, 3345, under 4, get up in 3.
0: Right up in 3, be under 4.
6: Alright, bottom moving. Got a good eye on you. 32, 20.
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0: I'll be in one.
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0: 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I'd be under 4.
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2: 54305, right?
0: 12. How many more, Aaron? How many more? How many more, Aaron?
1: 3264.
0: 6. I have to call.
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0: 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The DP we coming up to right there. All right.
1: C75, say 232.
2: 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Got it armed up and just standing by.
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0: Alright, you got 376 on 3245. You can cut it in when you're ready.
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0: 5-3-7, Texas, 3232, clear of all trains. Bureau, I'm on the bottom. I'm on the point when you get right. Ease back. Clear 20. About a good 7 to get me clear. Over.
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0: 602, you'll come on in here and let the derailleur down.
1: All right, understand. Go to 73 with him. All right, number 73. That 4566 pointing up around 12 balls. Derail is down.
2: Ball good derail. Shoving 10 to you. 73. On the 4566.

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2: account, Smith,
1: 3-2-3-2.
2: Alright,
1: M691 over. I got it.
2: 3-2-3-2,
1: definitely clear, over.
2: Alright,
1: yeah,
2: call
1: it. When
2: that
1: 49 clears there, XO2 switch, I'll line you up behind him.
0: Once 49 goes, yeah,
3: I didn't hear you, Abram. Did you say straight to

0: 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M453 to the 8 tower, over.
1: 8 south.
0: We are ready to go, Double J.
1: Take 1 south and next.
0: Thank you, sir.
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1: 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Not a key train, no restrictions, sufficient power, sufficient fuel, no work in route. 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PTC, TO are good to go. 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
1: 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Appreciate it.
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1: 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Always knock them down when you come in here.
2: I will do.
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1: So, Bravo 53, baby.
0: Give me a
1: chance to look at it. Over check it. Just open.
0: That's this thing.
1: Let's get on that side.
0: 3-7.
1: 1-3-2-3-2. Call
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0: Right,
1: I'll be right with you.

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2: All right, 3
1: time,
2: Crown
3: Pump check, Shell 7,
2: pick up.
1: I got
3: him. Okay, so the AO600.8 all the way to the Absolute at Nahona, we're okay, so the problem is north of that. Okay, all right, I got it, bud. I appreciate the info. JD, answer over. JD, answer over.
2: 377 to back 10 cars, 3345. Here we go.
4: Three, seven, three, three.

0: off.
1: All right, three on stop.
2: That's out,
1: sir.
2: Italy.
1: 592, track 64, 7112 liter. I can see there. Sure. Yes. I think. Stop 3245 was

0: 718, how can I put that in?
1: I'll get it right there, you just cleared. I see 91 line R12, couple up, cut air in, knock the handbrakes off, rides over there to help you protect.
0: All right. 5350, once you get a stop, I'm on the ground, clear the couple, line up, do some speed, and get back to front back stop.
2: Line up 20 to couple.

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2: Slow clear, south connection, yard to the main, going over to 1 to 2, southbound, engine 4752.

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0: yourself.
1: Yeah, this JD won't answer the radio. Will you see if you can help me get a light? I'll go back over and wait on it.
0: Yeah, we'll get you one.
2: CM 4323, just got a clear signal, public road, southbound, track 2, engine 4752 out.

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1: 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He ain't answering no, he ain't taking no calls.
0: That's right.

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2: 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We are a key train and a high open threat. And for the fuel, we got 900 on his head engine and 1,100 on that trailing engine. Over.
0: 900 and 1,100?
2: That's correct.
1: That's plenty to get the ball one right there.
0: All right, come on, send me a location.
2: Yeah, send me a location. B, 631 out.
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27 got a clear signal, Astoria southbound, tracking food, single main, engine 4752 out.

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1: 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What now? You got a lot of fuzz on that radio.
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1: Nice. 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

0: would, just get that bottom engine there, come by here and hold
1: it. I-197-27-TSXG-7500, got a clear South Homestead, Dean, southbound.
2: At a clear signal southway, cross track 2 southbound out.
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0: 592, 8
1: hours. There you go.
0: Yes, sir, 592, located a couple on F8, over 31 is line, over.
1: He's got permission to couple on F8, looking out 494. He's going down there to F9. Just line yourself, T12.

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1: Everybody clear from the FE. 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If you are going to switch and line MT10, well, never mind. You can keep it T12. They're moving now. 514 moving out of the way.
2: Okay. Keep the line on that 12, you said?
1: Yeah, that's right. 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
0: Got you.
2: I got to look over the marker.
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1: NID, say 691.
0: That's right, M691, 26.
1: First one coming across the derailleur, 691. Set me 2 tracks to marker. 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

0: Mark says 5:14. We got about 10 more. 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
1: It's letting me ease up a little bit. 5:14, keep pulling just a little bit to clear my circuit so I'm line 5494 up behind you.
2: I just let it.
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0: 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We got 13,791 tons. 8,418 feet, 96 loads, 38 MBs, we are D-train, 350. 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Tracer's ready to go.
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0: 5-4, leading car inspection. Yeah, you want to go back to 2290?
1: Yeah, we can do that.
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1: 8-tel.
0: Need me to hold up.
1: Yeah, T-12, T-13, straight up.
0: Straight up, right.

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0: J 494 27 over 27 over. J 494 27 over. JM 494 27 over. JM 494 27 over.
1: 494 27 over.
0: Brunswick Junction signal keeps dropping. It's pumping. There's an intermediate signal. I think of somewhere on that Brunswick side that keeps dropping the signal.
1: Okay. Yeah, I see it. Came up there.
0: 494 27 8834. Enter stop. Receive bus stop. 71 AS Brunswick Junction. Main to main. North direction. Switching motor. Over.
1: Alright, 494 27, I understand that you stopped and had permission to pass the stop indication at NAS Brunswick Junction, switch in motor, northbound moving. Over.
0: That's correct. 304 BTF over.
1: 304 BTF, I appreciate it.
0: May want to ease out there, put in restricted mode, so that she's an emergency over.
1: Okay. Yeah, let me hit this first light here and I'll

0: 6 46 track 65 879
1: later. Negative.
0: That's out.

0: seconds here, Matt. Take care of yourself, okay?
1: Bob 14, 22,
2: 30,
1: Bird and Sally.
2: All right, where
1: you at? BZ, 26, and Bob 14, 22, Bird and Sally on duty, 2330 hours, bulletin 27000, 83 messages, leader 250, 3245, got DC, 92 back, 14, 22,

0: seconds here, Matt. Take care of yourself, okay?
1: Mile 14,
2: 23,
1: 30, 30. All right, where you at? Well, BZ, 26, 26, sir.

on B63124. How's your fuel, over? $900 and $1,100.

0: I'm trying to see if I already have the Jessup side when I get this 197 to turn the corner. So, but signal location over. Well, that's what I want to do. Is that Brunswick sub signal's pumping. You'd have to go restricted speed the whole Brunswick sub if we take you that way. Okay, alright, here we go.
1: Mission to leave out west.
2: Got you live by Herbert,
3: man. RDM 592. 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
0: Want to turn you around the corner and swap you out towards Jamestown.
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4: 494 over.
2: We got 316 on a good fast route, good roll by you. Have a good night, Clark. That's out.
4: I appreciate it. Thank you.
1: 646, 8 Tower.
3: 8 Tower.
1: Permission out of shop, head to the B Tower.
3: Yeah, you got permission out. Permission to be over.

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Thank you.

0: 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Appreciate it.
1: CS.
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1: 144-27-63-0, and I'm going to approach limited Astoria, northbound, main to track 2. No defects, set to good axle counts. Book advance to DD, northbound.

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0: We need to tie this thing down at Brunel.
1: Yeah, Fort Air Brunel. I'm waiting on a ride. He's swapping out 197, then got to come back.
0: All right.

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1: 197.
0: 187, over.
1: Parker and Dixon, on duty 315, bulletin 27244. 37 loads, 3 empties, 8285 on the footage, 8252 on the tonnage, PCCCO, ready to go to north.
0: All right, ready for your signal location, over.
1: All right, thank you.
0: Prompt 10.
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1: Nine, nine, two,
0: start creeping that way, T-12, T-13. They going around old 97.
2: Zero.
1: All right. Okay. He's on up that way, looking out for a signal on 190, 197.
0: That's right.

Copy that, 5205. Now, what'd you say there? Yeah. I clear our release 392, here we go.

0: answering over.
1: Why, 390, JD.
0: 390, go ahead.
1: If I were ready to head back to the yard, JJ said he'd be ready for it.
0: All right, 390, y'all can open up there. US Rail number one, signal location back in. Let me know when it's locked up.
1: All right, I got permission to open up number one at US Rail. Signal location back. We'll let you know when we get everything lined, locked back open.
0: All right, you got it, but did he say which way you want it, by chance?
1: I'm assuming the North Connection there, JD.
0: Okay, all right. The changes or something different, let me know.
1: Will do. Appreciate it.
0: All right, thanks, man.
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0: Aí, tchau.
1: Yeah, I'm there. Y'all come on out for mission on time.
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Just that out.

0: 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Go ahead. 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
1: All right, yes, sir.

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1: 73, here we go.
0: First one coming across 606, 3210.
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0: 390,
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0: Line, Lockbox,
1: that's right, 1 at US Rail, heading south. 390 US Rail, number 1, line locked up, headed. Appreciate both of you. Appreciate you,
0: Elder Teddy.
1: Bye.
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0: All right, 210, get out. Tell me defects and all the homes. Thanks. After 10, down approach, story, north main one, second one.
2: Offer 9, ladies and gentlemen, I'm going to straighten around, Judge. I want to be yours.

0: defects. 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Detector out.
1: M210, Jason.
0: Well?
1: Yeah, we going to leave it here, Southway Cross, or what's the plan?
0: Southway Cross, fine. You cut down, over.
1: Down Southway Cross. All right, thanks, Dan.
0: All right, see ya.
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0: Sir, if you can put us on the list for a ride southwest across the city.
1: Make sure that dispatcher's going to leave you there, but I'll send one your way.
0: He's already told us to cut down.
1: Hey, Tower to Okie Dokie, Southway Cross, pick up M210.

0: control. I'll get that on Monday there, because I don't mind.
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0: Tired of PTI, Jane. 144 coming out to you there at Service Center, Brunel.
1: All right.

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1: How's it looking,
0: homestead? Yeah, ready for you, signal location, over.
1: Okay, thank you. 585. Thank you.

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1: Okay. 585-25-7240.

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0: You still loaded up?
1: Yeah.
0: I got you. We good to go. Do you got anything here you need to get or not?
1: Nope. Just head on to the car, I guess.
0: All right, that'll work. 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

0: Manifest Media, Jamestown, Main 2, CSXL 74326, engine 0343, southbound.
1: CM 59227, got me and clear at North End Homestead, side to Main, locomotive 7112, north.
2: 527 approximately to the room, that's 42.

0: 585, calling right so they told.
1: Hey, tell.
0: Hey, we're coming up towards the junction, 116 DP.
1: Good on the tunnel, twin engine and DP.
0: That's right.
1: All right, y'all come on, talk to me, approaching Jenkins.
0: Hey, talking to you, approaching Jenkins.
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1: AL 743.
0: Blocked out at the moment. We got 585 coming in the yard, 13, almost 14,000 foot of 144 on the top track there at South Y, and then they brought the 210 up there and blocked one track. So, until 144 leaves, we ain't got a route. They're on duty now, just waiting on the SWAT.
1: I understand.
2: Switching lead to R4. We're going to come off with a head 60 cars, come off of line 60. We'll shove an R2, then we'll go back to 4 and switch out the DP. Line to R4 over.
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2: That's right, over. Hey, Dardo, Kentucky. Get back west end of R1 to help them shove in through.

0: detected. 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No defect. Repeat. No. 3.
1: Go ahead.
0: 4. Detector out.
1: Come back. 725, track 66, 9,600.

0: Jack's Lance, North.
1: Good morning,
0: I want
1: 4427 on board, Brunel ready to go north, briefing when you're ready.
0: What you got on?
1: I want 4427, guys. Sherman Pelly, 0415 on duty. Both the number 27340, 93 message and 76 loads, 8 empty. A little over 7,500 tons, about 13.9 on the footage of the OPTC operation. A lot of key train, no restrictions, no work in route, all good on the counter days. I got two engines on the head. Got the CSXT 309 in the lead with 4,900 gallons on board, checking out the 387 and 5,000 on board. Good on fuel power.
0: All right, I got 585 dragging in right now. When he clears, I'll see if we can get you north.
1: All right, understand. Waiting on one. Thank you.

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Detector out.

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1: 585?
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0: Yeah, 37, that's the Voyager.
1: Number one track, 144. We just landed in 7242.

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0: 146 and IO 31 is at, back at IO 31, coming by south of Geechee there, south of Geechee, so, shouldn't be too long, get you moving on, they're all flying pretty good speed. Yeah, I guess swap a card out, I guess I wanted an intermediate signal for.

0: 7242 Alcatraz J track, at least three equipment in the clear, breakaway 15 to the stop.
1: Go track, at least three steps in the head.

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1: 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I got that DP set out. You got three step back on 7242.

0: 144 clear at 10 south, track 1 to the main. 309 northbound.
1: Clear right, track 2, CSATL 743, 26, 33, 43, 47.

Southwest, track 2. CSXDL 743-26, engine 3343 south. Fitzgerald to the Jefferson Southbound.

0: 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Number 6.
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1: Hey, Wesley, M646 with the dial operation.
0: Hello, you got
1: him. Yes, you got Hannah and Dixon on duty 0300, bulletin number 27225, total 51 messages. Got 3 engines tonight, 879 in the lead. 7018 second out, 3279 third out, 4,000 gallons apiece. 31 loads, 103 empties, total of 134 cars. 7,066 on the tonnage, 8842 on the length. Plenty of fuel, plenty of power for train. PO at the PTC after cattle aspects was fed up by the engineer.
0: Smile, put on.
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1: Swiss North and Dupont Main. All right, easy one number 91502, 8808, 2726, location AM592.0 to M646.27, it's an 879 Dixon. Circle line 1A, operator main track, north direction, SAS, Ruskin main track, to switch north into DuPont main track.
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0: Thanks,

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Okay, Engine News on the copy, Mile Post. I'll call you back. I need to get your milepost there so I can just keep you on, but I'll call you back over.

this morning down the Brunswick sub. All is traffic on the Jessup right now.

0: fast, yeah, can we get slower? 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And we're on 493 coming through west, Jeff, so we'll get you going.
1: Clear. Haywood, number one, 309 North. 242 all clear. Ground switch line. Eyes on your bottom. Back up 2020 when you can. Release 3.
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0: 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All right, here we go. Appreciate it.
1: All right. ECO number 91513. That's 91513. 808-2726, location A544.1. 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On the copy, circle line 6B. Fall first, right evasion account automated, green cross warning device, malfunction X. McDonald Street. 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All tracks, flagger no over.

0: Yeah, sorry, send over. Hey, change out. We're going 63 with that over.
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1: There to go, 644. Derailer going down. Verify it when you get there.
2: All right. Let the go verify the content.
1: I'm at hour 4.
3: 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Okay.
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0: 3FX detector, milepost 599.10 defect, repeat, no defect, total axles 556. Detector out.
1: Maintainer out there shortly, but I'm still trying to get GPA.

0: that squeezing is blocking out a little bit. 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Is that what you said?
1: Brother, here we go. On the 13-19.

All right, good for 12, getting up about three cars, 3219. 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I got you down to 4. 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
1: 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Well, we will set out that, switch
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southbound, crossing clear, switching lines. Just down by 8 cars, good for 20, 32, 19.

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4: Alright, I got a 644 coming through the tunnel. Once he clears online, y'all back up over.
1: Okay, understand.
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1: M644 is going up. Y'all have a good day.
0: Thank you much, y'all. Do the same.

Dispatch 88.1. Alright, that's going to be EC1 number 91528. 808-2726, location AN, 588.0. M59227, leading to 7112. Employee Emma Phillips from the copy circle line 6B. The false partial activation account, automatic grade crossing warning, device malfunction at McDonald Street. Road crossing office day 537.2. All tracks, flagger, no, over.

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1: Alright, here we go. Bring it on to Patrick.
2: All correct, this is 601, BTF, over. 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
1: 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I got one coming through the tunnel. You just got to set out the B and then you can. 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
0: All right, coming up.
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0: Sorry. 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
1: You in there. You good right there. You can tie it down.
0: All right.
2: South of Park Vital. That's right. Yeah, it comes in for 20 seconds, goes away for 20 seconds. 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Here we go.
0: Three steps in place, 562.
1: Hey, Todd M, street 44-27-0. 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The head out car, you got to be set out in 09.

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Rear red, 4-12, 3-3, rear red, 3-3, 3-3, 3-3, 3-3, 3-3, 3-3, 3-3, 3-3, 3-3, 3-3, 3-3, 3-3, 3-3, 3-3, 3-3, 3-3, 3-3, 3-3, 3-3, 3-3, 3-3, 3-3, 3-3, 3-3, 3-3, 3-3, 3-3, 3-3, 3-3, 3-3, 3-3, 3-3, 3-3, 3-3, 3-3, 3-3, 3-3, 3-3, 3-3, 3-3, 3-3, 3-3, 3-3, 3-3, 3-3, 3-3, 3-3, 3-3, 3-3, 3-3, 3-3, 3-3, 3-3, 3-3, 3-3, 3-3, 3-3, 3-3, 3-3, 3-3, 3-3, 3-3, 3-3, 3-3, 3-3, 3-3, 3-3, 3-3, 3-3, 3-3, 3-3, 3-3

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0: Yes, sir. We see a blue flag right now.
1: All right, I copy. Just switch over to 22-9 and let him know y'all wait.
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1: M4I 327, CSC 7333, no defects. We got a clear signal, black here, southbound.

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I got that DP set out. 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
1: CSHA, out point 2627, over. All right, let's talk you by here if you're ready for that, over. All right, guys, out point 2627, after stopping at North End Mayhunter, you got first bus stops from North Mayhunter from the main, Mayhunter main to the Brunswick sub main. Switch your motor, southbound direction, RLF.
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1: Right. 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
4: That's correct, 0626.
1: 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Mission on a restart too, right? Got that, thank you.

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0: Morning to you, sir. Got 160 cars, head and power.
1: Well, y'all come on and talk to me, approaching Jenkins, over.
0: All right, approaching Jenkins. Give you a call.
2: Clear riding, getting ahead 3219. Rear's only about 56. Is that thing leaking air or something? Well, let's see what we can do. We can start dragging them.

0: M49327, CSXT7333, approach Lincoln, Chilla River, southbound.
1: 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WB Horns is working on the south of the man.

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I'm going to release 3-step. 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I'm releasing the 3. 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

0: 585, you can come out of 4 and get your DP out of 2 of them.
1: 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All right, thank you.
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1: Releasing a 3-step, 3219, getting ahead.
2: Okay. East Moose.
1: Stop. In the cloud, fence last. Coming to you, 3219. All right, ahead, 3219, in the clear, upright.
3: That flies, 7242.
2: All right, let's send derails down. Go ahead, bring me in 73 to the derail.
0: All right, 73. To the
1: DZ, get down when you're ready, and I just keep these. 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
2: 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That's right.

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1: Tower. Tower, go ahead, AM 493.
0: Yes, sir, we're coming up here to the west end of R6.
1: Pull the head car right up to the buggy. 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
1: Good morning, Robbie, AO 725.
0: All right, guys, L72527, got that bulletin 27451. Stafford miles 40530, 1-9006, 5 lows, 19 inches, 1233 tons, 1684 feet, no force power ditch, got D86, number Chad of Everett. Now to keep no restrictions, PDC working, now to cook your problems, kind of spend it. How much fuel do you have, over?
1: 3500, 3-5. We got a stop at Griffin and West Treasure, probably hour between both of them.
0: All right, you ready to go now? Over.
1: That's right.
0: Here we go, over.
1: All right.
0: Thank you, Spectro.
1: 725,
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1: Yes, sir, good morning. Got the L725. It's 9006 today, northbound.
0: All right, give me just a second. I'll call you right back.

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4: 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Brother Josh as well. Go back out.

0: I-126, 27, no defects. 32 more, main track, 662, 3195, westbound up.
1: Clear 7333.

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1: Hey, Tower.
0: We're coming down to Brunswick Sub. Where do you want us to hold up at? Fairgrounds?
1: Let me look. I-126, come on up here as far as you can. I'm going to get through out to you to the ice house here shortly.
0: All right, as far as we can, and plan on swapping up the ice house.
1: Thank you. Hey, Kyle, PTO.
2: Go ahead.
1: Good morning, Miss Amanda. I-126, over soon to the ice house, please.
0: I-126-27, clear Dixon Road, main track 6XT, 3195 eastbound up, correction, westbound up.

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1: Yes, sir. What you want to do?
0: All right, thank you. I got a handful of cars to finish up, and I'll get you out.

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1: Teddy, dispatcher taxi lane, you know.
2: Number 44.
1: I'll take it.
2: 4427. Madison, he's on duty. 05:30. Got the closing 27457. With 93 messages. Plane has 40 loads, 85 empty, 107,326, 8,416 feet. Notices, I keep saying no words. Leaving out the yard, got to get armed up, but the BCC and the TO, they should be working. Three engines, all three on the head, all three over 4,000 gallons of fuel, efficient power roll.
1: All right, you got plenty of fuel, plenty of power, PTC and TO are good to go, engines account are dead, y'all are doubled up and ready to roll.
2: Like I said, yes, sir, we still got to get our light armed up, but that's all other, the other stuff.

0: calendar, Dave. Y'all are doubled up and ready to roll.
1: Like I said, yes, sir. We still got to get our light armed up, but that's all the other stuff is ready.
0: All right, that's fine. Come on out here and let them arm it up. Get you set and release, and I'll be ready for you, Jamestown.

0: 16, answer no.
1: Sir, outbound 210, over.
0: All right, outbound currently M210 27. You got that bulletin 27547. Daniels in my home for L600. You got 2-3180-72390, low 23, up to 5364, turn 98 feet. Got enough horsepower to get to Manchester. No detection, which out of effort, not a key train, no restrictions. PTC working, trip off working, as kind of expected, all hidden power in order to do. Credo.
1: It's great, L. The engines have 30 some hundred gallons. Over.
0: All right. Here we go, Norris. Thank you. Over.
1: Understand. Here we go. 210 out.
0: That's right.

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Brunswick Sub, Jefferson Sub.

0: Hi, here we go, Ramones. 66.
1: Yes, my car is 3 8.
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0: Dai, ciao. Yeah, all right, come on, sit down.
1: I got permission. 32. Here we go. Getting radio.

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0: M493 service, huh?

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0: Coming from the west?
1: Yeah, coming from the west.
0: We got 60. Got 690 coming out the west. Hold up for a minute.
1: Alright, 690 coming out.
2: Got three motors if y'all want to pull high.
1: Okay, three motors pulling.
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2: On the

0: 27649.0. I got it. Thanks, sir.
1: CFX detector, milepost 5990.1. No defect. Repeat. No defect. Total axles 448. Detector out.
0: 45.
2: Chris, over. Go ahead, Ron. Hit that EOT for me, Chris. All right.
3: M 6.427, 3619, clear, Herbert Hill, track 1, north out.

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2: Coming through the R-13.
1: I'm running out, right down the ladder to off on the 210. Yeah, you good, just keep going.
2: I got you.
1: Don't hit the hop in, that's the last one I got at work.

0: 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No defects. Repeat. No defects. Total axles 530. Detector out.
1: Yeah, down amongst them all of that. Right in the middle of all of that.
2: Great, Tom of Day.
3: Thanks, JG. Dispatcher, answer it over.
2: JG, Waycross, we'll cross over and head in the south side. And also, I got the DC-1 when you're ready.
3: Ready, over.
2: Our DC-1, 91556, M645, 26, engine 3100, released from that in its entirety. That's going to be from the switch to stop at the DuPont siding track to the SAS, the Ruskin track.
3: DC-1, number
2: 91556,
3: M645, 26, DSXT, 3100, MH Benton, releasing your authority, all tracks. Switch, south end DuPont siding to the SAS, Ruskin, Maine. Correct, over.
2: That is correct.
3: Engineer, you agree?
4: Yeah, that's right.
3: You can show release 0747 ALL.
2: 0747 ALL. Appreciate the help again, and have a good day.
3: All right, appreciate it. See you next time.

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1: I-126J.
0: All right, guys, outbound crew in the I-126-27. You got that boat at 27804. Campbell Cook, 0700, 3-3195-865-5489, 55 loads, 0-95-34 tons, 10,432 feet. Got a force pocket to Manchester Road, and thanks to inside every night of K-Train, no restrictions. PDC work in, two runs, guys, but they all hidden power in order to be a credo.
1: I got 3,700 on this leader, and I ain't got no Brunswick on my orders.

0: All right. The only thing I'm showing the Brunswick sub is three messages about trains with qualifiers, which of course won't pertain to you because your head end's already here. You ain't going to be passing nothing on the Brunswick. And stopping short of Dude Circle at the AO609.2 unless you get a favorable signal onto the Nahanna sub. And so I guess that ain't applying to you either because you ain't going Nahanna sub. So anyways, that's all I'm showing over there.
1: I understand. Good on the Brunswick sub. Good on our orders. Everything's good to go. Permission, no signal indication.
0: All right, here we go, guys. Thank you.
1: Yes, sir. Here we go. 123.
0: All right, the only thing I will say, there is somebody following that train on the Brunswick sub, like a track guy working, but anyway.
1: Okay, all right.
0: Following your train, I mean. Thank you, over.
1: Yes, sir, here we go.
0: That's right.

got 3-step back, or 9-3.

0: dispatch, Jack Lynch.
1: 126, brother.
0: 126,
1: oh. Yeah, we're ready to come your way. What's going on over there?
0: A little bit of everything. I haven't been able to get out of the chair all morning.
1: That ain't good. Can we get around all of it?
0: Yeah, I don't think that's going to happen. But I'll get you in line just quick as this guy gets out the way.
1: What's taking him so long? He's been on duty 3 hours.
0: 2 hours.
1: All right, bud, we'll
0: get
1: that way.
0: We're here for JDO. Yeah, M644,
2: please. M644. Just calling you to give you a hug. We have 3 extra empty cars, though.
0: Wouldn't have it any other way. All right, you got the info on me you needed.
2: Yeah, they're all 3 non-dangerous, 2 empty corn cars, and
0: I got an emergency call. I got to go. Emergency call.
2: Copy that.

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1: Flex Limited, Victoria. Yeah, XM 644, 27, engineer. Approach lights are bowling on this number one main. 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

0: I was 106, 107, 31, 95. North being clear. Jenkins Street, huh?
1: Chris!
0: What up, what
1: up? I thought that man told you you was going back home yesterday.
0: I did, I went home.
1: God dang.
0: They turned us back out of Manchester. Can we get this train?
1: His leg's low enough.
0: Hey, Ricky, about to have a heart attack.
1: Pool police.
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1: Miss you, 210, I...

0: I was 26. 27, 31, 95, North, Sitting Clear, 097.
1: Got it tied up for DP. We're going to change that off.
2: Yeah, man, knock it down. Have a little old soft train.
1: That is right. We get right. We got permission to get to yard.
2: Yeah, man, come on, have a shot through the car.
1: All right, thanks.

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0: 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Detector out.
1: Six 44 27, stop the bowling on track 1, locomotive 3219 north, huh?

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1: Hey, Dallas.
0: Ready to swing 7 to get that bad order set out down there. Take the whole train down there.
1: Let's do it. 12, 13, all the way to the life of the M, 690.
0: All right, appreciate it.

0: JD Bayer.
1: Some fighting for three. There, 2-3-1.

0: Well, what you doing out here, brother?
1: Trips in a row.
0: I see that.
1: Going for an employee of the month.
2: And what don't got into you?
1: Oh, don't make me come back out here.
2: Oh, man.
3: Yes, sir, that's correct.
4: Are we on now, over?
3: Yes, Trey.
4: All right, here we go. Thank you. Over. That's right.
2: Come on, Riggs. 28.
5: What's up?
2: I don't know it, man.
5: Riggs, to the end. I went back fast.
0: Yeah, man.
5: Yes, sir.

0: at RT, y'all will do them off. All right, y'all go now.
1: Got your hand full, Mr. Daniel.
2: Yes, sir. Yes, sir.
1: Hey, he liked Biddle in the conductor seat. He had him a honey bun and a coffee. He ready for everything today. Hey. He's pretty good old guy. I don't care what everybody says.
0: You know what? I appreciate it.

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0: 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Detector out.
1: Park your power on the south side, from main traffic to the south side.
2: All right, sir. Got one 32. Let's go to town 32. I got the DP knocked down. We got permission to permission in from the service center out on the yard.
3: Yes, sir. Y'all coming east?
4: Yes, sir. Coming east, way up 250.
3: You clear to go.
4: Clear to come. All right, here we go. Engine motors out.
1: 601,
4: A-Tower.
1: Still got permission
4: out west end.
1: Been a little late. Come up to the D-Rubber. Stand by. Got a train coming in from the D-Tower. A little short train. D clears and you got permission.
4: All right, short train. Then stand by.
5: We got standby D-Rudder at the west end for the short train coming by, so let's go to the D-Rudder.

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Right here, 3190.

All right, good 15 on 3210. Strip on ground. 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

0: Diamond.
1: All right, Freeze, what's going on?

0: Sky 3 step 937.
1: I'll stop up there in my home. All right, we going on. Come on.
0: All right, let's go.
1: I'm going to put y'all on all greens back there.
2: Come on, come on. We waiting on them.
1: Yeah, we can do that. Come on.
0: What was that last part? Okay, yeah, I saw it. I appreciate it.
3: Lou, you gonna hit your hang of EOT on it?

0: Y'all got it, Brady.
1: Baby girl doing?
0: Yeah, wildcat.
1: Like a daddy.
0: Got a pop
1: on man, you can't. Okay. Man, you in trouble.
0: Yes, sir. How you been getting along?
1: Oh, I'm doing pretty good, man. I just get better looking every day.
0: Man, I didn't even know you was out, because what you was out for just a couple weeks before you came back.
1: I had a couple of good side of me.
0: Yeah, that's what they said. How's your daddy doing?
1: We got him in the nursing home now.
0: All right, let me do 1 minute leakage. Oh, that must be, I hate to hear that.
1: Yeah, we hated to do it, man, but got to where he kept falling and treats you couldn't pick him up.
0: Yeah, we need to do some work about to take care of him around the clock, too.
2: Yeah, he's a lot more relaxed around my house now. I hear you. The lineup for him. Yes, sir. Hello, Matt.
1: Yeah.
2: Check on Ricky down there in the yard where you can see him. He kind of upset about you.
1: Ricky kind of upset?
2: Yeah. Check on him. Billy got it good yesterday.
1: I'll check on him.
2: I didn't let my man talk me into picking on him. I didn't want to do it because I didn't want to hurt old Ricky's feelings, but I think I did.
1: Oh,
2: you hurt both of them.
0: Just make sure you tell him we didn't mean no harm.
1: I said it.
2: Knocking them off. Got one of my fruit slots again at Haywood, 126-3195.
3: Point Dry Latte, 193.
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5: Let me call
4: the yard again. Hey, sir, Matthew.
5: Yeah, sir.
4: It's on the west end or all, pull it all the way down?
5: All the way down, please, sir.
4: All right.
3: 601 tire race.
5: 601, come on, food top.
3: Here we go. How you want to line out?
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0: Yeah.
1: Hell, here's another three.
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0: Lined out of Route 12, file a crossover to the south side. Tower M601, go ahead.
2: They just did a switch on 10 line for us.
0: Your fellas, train master said you passed that test. Put in a good O test for you.
2: Sound like a plan. What's the A's lead doing out there? You know, they got to go now.
3: It's been all yellow down here, dog. Just all yellow green down here.

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1: At the bottom, give me a three-step, I'll run it for you.
0: Oh, I got three-step, 937. Verify that number.
2: Go ahead, Trav.
3: Hey, everybody, I got that in.

0: CSX detector. Milepost 591.5. No defects. Repeat. No defects. Total axles 496. Detector out.
1: Time to pick up a crew, please.
2: Okay.
1: Yeah, let me know where it lands. I don't believe the train's been spotted yet either, anyway.
3: All right, we'll do it.

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1: M515,
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1: The M51525 coming through Jamestown.
2: Up to Carswell, to stand by, let me get 690 out of the way, and I can bring you right on in.
1: I'm going to stand by Carswell, waiting on 690 out here.

0: Chris and Dave, y'all want to go to Marcus? Hey, bro. Still looking at you. Where you been, Dave?
1: Right here, bro. Back and forth, back and forth.
0: Oh, well, I ain't been out here. That's probably why I didn't see you.
1: Hey, you reckon? How you doing?
0: Oh, man, I'm making it. How about you?
1: Yeah, every day, bro.
0: And if I want to see you, I better ride out that way.
1: That's right. So I don't go nowhere.
0: How them grandkids?
1: Wide open, man.
0: Bet they are.
2: Approach at the diamond hole.
3: Yeah, 729, what a clear. Greenstown, 1 to the main, about 38 to 30.

Silverado. 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Clear, Roger, get in.

0: Now we're good there now. 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You're right. I'm sorry. We're going to go to High Ladder and then cross over.
1: Stopping for a class 3 there, Ramon.

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1: Marshall, I'm special, showing arm here. 56 on the head end.

0: Houston, over.
1: M69027,
0: Jay, ready for a job briefing. All right, M69027, you got that bulletin 27801. I am showing Cavalier Rodriguez for 0700, 3 engines, 937-970-3232. That's 3 engines, 77 lows, 2350s, 9,074 tons, 7,960, County Force by Houston, Savannah. No detection, which I've ever not a key train, no restrictions. PDC work in, job work in this county, expected only in power. Is that correct, though?
1: That is correct. We do not have any work at McIntosh, and we got 4,500 gallons on each.
0: No work at McIntosh, okay. Thank you there. Here we go. We'll go with Jessup, sir, bro.
1: All right. Here we go. Thank you.
0: Thank you, dispatcher.
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3: There, Ryan.
2: 584, track 65 with a 3091 in the lead.
3: 584, track 65, 3091 in the lead. Got it.

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0: ladder, long ladder.
1: Now, I think to move this service center over.

0: 8IM603. 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Come in 645. And I do apologize. The 190 is building his train in L9. Can you set it right there in L10 on top of them rips, please? Thank you.
1: Two of them at fuel tank lead. Over.
2: Say that again. I can't hear you.
1: Come back over.
2: I couldn't hear you. What'd you say?
1: Two engines on the fuel tank lead over.

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0: Yeah.
1: Let me look and see what number they is.
0: An 880 and a 4741.
1: All right.

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1: Yeah.
2: All right, copy that. Here we come.
0: You already told Travis.
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3: 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Good morning. M69027, engine 937, Cavender on the copy. Northbound, over.
4: All right, give me 1 second. Call you right back.

0: 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Jessup sub AM583.5 to AM585.3, men equipment to clear, authorized speed, over.
1: Hard understand, M690-27, engine 937, Cavender, permission to proceed to WB1's cruise work authority, Jessup sub, AM585.3, AM583.5. Northbound, men and equipment in the clear, maximum speed permitted, over.
0: That's correct, 0906.
1: 0906, here we go.
2: 6927 CSX937, clear Brunswick Junction, North Island.
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1: Alright, permission out 65, go derail. And 584, right, Charlie Tower.
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0: 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Correct, over. Engineer, you agree, over. You show released at 0917 ALL, over.
1: Rather down for us.

0: 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Over. Engineer, you agree? 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That's right. Appreciate it. I'll take the last one once you clear it. Over.
1: 584, that service center, formal clear that West Indy Road.
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1: Blue flags in that tent.
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2: Eight towers.
1: Sir, to Rashard, eight tower, over.
2: Rashard, eight tower, over.
0: So about 25 for that. Both men is smaller than 15 to 18 travel.
1: Yo.
2: Rashard 8 tower.

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1: What?
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1: Half yard crossing.
0: Okay.
2: Rashard 8 Tower.

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0: Hey, Matthew, that crew don't need any, everything's good up here, except for, they need a fresh work order. None of these four say Jacksonville, so I reckon I gotta get one because it goes to Jacksonville on.
1: I'll take care of it, thank you.
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0: Hi, Miss Amanda, that you in the parking lot?
1: Yes, sir.
0: 205 is going to load up with you. If you would send the conductor back in and get him some fresh work order, I'd just send it over to him.
1: Okay.
2: Let's, we go past that switch. Let's clear up the gun.
3: Connection yard limits to the NAS South End Homestead Main Track. What's the direction? South.
2: Good, Rex.

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1: All right, copy that.

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1: 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We're going to park it on H19 to see it. H19, final lap. 19,
0: huh?
2: Round 3-1, 3-2-10, hands.

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0: You come on down, finish up. Whichever track you like. Lang on one, run the junction on two. Your call.
1: Can I go down number two? I need to take it for the front.
0: Yes, sir. I'll go. You switch locked up. Send it when you're ready.
1: All right, send it to you now. Thank you, man.
0: No problem. Send it.
2: Seven, get this. Three, still.
3: Set up 127.
2: Turner.
3: Bob. I heard Duke Wife out there talking about. You heard what?
2: Heard Duke Wife out there talking about.
3: Hang on, man. Police three in the clear, get ahead.
2: Alright, police three clear, back on hand, 3210.
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1: 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All track, Loop South End, DuPont, SAS Rush, this time.
0: All right, EC1 number 91938, M 205-25, CSXT-7228. 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
1: That is correct.
0: Engineer, you agree, over.
2: That's right.
0: You can show release 0945 ALL, over.
1: Release at 0945 ALL, over.
0: That's right. Y'all have a good rest of your day. Here we go. CSX, AZ, dispatch.

0: Reggie, I don't know how far back they want them.
1: Chances are you're going to be walking to the service center. I get just as close to the service center as I could as 5-6 then.
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0: 584, rush hour.
1: Yes, sir, go ahead, 584.
0: Break test, ready to head north.
1: Hey, tell him 584, talking to Robbie, because he's got a traffic spec in your way, but you are line 210 through the pocket all the way to the light.
0: All right, 210 through the pocket to the light.

0: 205 out now, they tell us.
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0: Yeah, Matthew, where's the train? Is there no forward in y'all?
1: Well, you have to understand who the engineer is to understand why it's moving so slow. Looks like he's coming by the beach hour down there right now. I'll be to you shortly.
0: All right, thank you, Matthew.
1: Yes, sir.
2: You don't see the smoke coming out of this motor?
3: Six oh one. Good morning.
4: Good morning. How you doing, sir?
3: So far, so good.
4: Good. Got Hagman and Roberts there on duty 8 o'clock. Dispatch bullet number 28042. Got a CSXT 3210 in the lead, 5,000 gallons. Got a 5205, 4700, and a 4700 gallons, and a 5476 with about 4500 gallons. 5200 tons, 65 on the length, everything up and running, ready to head north over.
3: Alright, you got 2200 fire PTC and TO's good to go. It's its calendar day, and y'all are doubled up, brake tested, ready to roll.
4: Yes, sir.
3: Alright. Come on, signal indicate. That'll be your light off freight lead, though.
4: Alright, light off freight lead. Thank you, sir. You have a good one.
3: Okay. Yeah.

0: 584-27 of the crew repo.
1: All right, let's see here. M58427, we got the bulletin 28115. Active to the Harding for 0830. You've got two engines, 3091, 5350, 53 loads, 38 empties, 7153 tons, 7153 tons, 5,084 feet. Got a force body, get the Savannah, already sanctioned, shut it down to key train, no restrictions. PDC work, 10 shorts, county inspected, all hidden power, no work to do at Macintosh or anywhere. Over.
0: Yeah, that is correct, and we got for fuel 4,700 on the lease and 4,500 on the trail.
1: All right, y'all ready to leave? Over.
0: Yes, sir.
1: All right, probably go just so I gotta get Mr. Turner off the track, but thank you, over.
0: Okay, we do have cars for south, over.
1: Okay, thank you, over. That's right. CSXJ to JD Turner, over. CSXJ Special to JD Turner, over.
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0: Service Center, Chris, over.
1: Case truck clear, NAS Robert Junction, main to main, southbound, northbound.
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0: 1007 on that road back.
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0: Hey, Tyler.
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0: South side of the tunnel is in your favor, sir. Come on, George.
1: Thanks, sir. Here we go.

0: 584-27. We got a clear on the diamond northbound, 26-3901.
1: Got a clear, Herbertville, track 1 north.

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0: Yes, sir. Can we get a block on B-64, please?

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1: Hello, 205.
0: 205, be ready to go when we can, or?
1: He's on down to that east end. By air, we get 690 out of here. I'll get you across.
0: All right, he's to the east end. Please,

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1: Morning, Mr. Hornsville. M58427, lead into 3091. Engineer Atkins, northbound, need permission, Darrell.
2: All right, give me one second, call you right back.
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0: 7, we got a clear Brunswick Junction northbound, Second Main 26, 3091.
1: All right, M584, lead engine 3091, Mr. Atkins, I have permission to introduce B1's work started, Jeff's club. AM583.5 to AM585.3, men equipment clear, authorized speed, over.
2: Understand, M584.27, lead engine 3091, permission to proceed to WB Horn's work authority, Jeff's club. AM583.5, 585.3, northbound main track, men equipment clear, max speed, over.
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2: Hey, which end we're going to be grabbing that R8 from? 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
1: I told you 3 times, going to get it from the east end.
2: 3 times, okay. 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

0: 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Detector out.
1: Be

0: Gravity 427. We got a clear Satilla River northbound. 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
2: Go ahead, Ron.
1: 650 in track 63 with a 3104 heading west, ready to go.
2: 650 track 63, 3104, ready to go.

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1: JEM 2 at 5:25, ready for a job briefing, over.
0: M205-25, we got that fourth and 28192. Dorman in Edenfield for 915. 287-228-4781. 112 loads, 79-470 times 11-925 feet in the first power to get to. Ball one and then Jacksonville, North East Texas, Northside, Everdine, Kitchener, North Texas, PDC, work in Silver County, Smith, it all hit in power. I guess get over ball one. Credit over.
1: Yes, sir, that's correct, over. We are DP, Robbie. Got one engine on the head with 1,600 gallons. The DP is 65 deep. Over.
0: All right, you have DP. It's operational place correctly. How much fuel you got, over?
1: 1,600 gallons on the liter, and I do not know what's on the DP.
0: All right, guys. Thank you, over.
1: All right, thank you. We'll be coming out to South Connection, Rob.
0: All right, thank you, Spectra.
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0: dispatcher, I-198-26, over. I-198, track department, I'm making a wheel behind you there. 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
0: 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I got it. Thank you, sir. Teddy.
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0: island. 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Where are we going next, though?
2: Sorry, I want 61.
1: Coming back your way, down
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1: Go ahead, tip out.
0: All right, Chris, we've got 492 in track 63 with a 3416, ready to go. That's right, Chris.
1: Track 62?
0: Track 63.
1: With 3416 in the lead, all right?
0: That's sitting right in front of that 650, Chris. Something 63, Travis.

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1: Hey, Charles.
0: Hey, Ben, our team.
1: Where are you going?
0: All right.
1: What you doing over there?
0: We got an
1: if you want to. No. Come on, out of 10, we'll get back on 8.

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1: Hey, you got Adam in the program. He says 0731 with bulletin 7907.

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2: About 826, mention 825, medium clear across the Charleston, cool G's out.
0: One. 3 7 on top. 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
2: Okay, west end T-20.
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1: Dear Mr.
0: Yes, sir, we're back. 9006 southbound this time. I'll get to this.
1: All right, give me just a second.
2: 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Total axles 310. Detector out.

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0: 725 27 CSXT 9006. Entering Mr. Hornady, World Authority on that test sub. Southbound.
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0: 6725,
1: 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Maybe it'll help us out for tomorrow, but we got everything lined and locked back. Normal at East Pole.
0: Alright, don't work in East Pole. Switch line with me to main deals for the normal. How many you got for weight crossovers?
1: Oh, we got 13 of them, about 720 feet.
0: There we go. Thank you, over.
1: I appreciate it.
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0: SM25 27 or 260 9006. Advance approach, Sur River, southbound. We out.
1: 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See what kind of weather you get.
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1: Your number one local job coming up north side.
0: I-South, stand by, let me get 738 in.
1: All right. I've been to four. Number one's when you go to the bathroom and sit down, don't you?
0: Right, appreciate it.
1: That's number one when you say, Copper Squad.

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0: My agent is coming over to half yard.

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2: Hey, we don't make.
0: It's about $5 a record.

0: 725, was you talking to me?
1: I just going to ask if you want me to buzz him up. He got me lined at Dairy Queen. That's about it.
0: Like he's got a traffic inspector or EC1 up there ahead of you.
1: Okay, I got you.
2: I know you probably can't see it on your board, but right here between the AO598.2 and the AO601, the signal keep dropping. It's been dropping on us for like the past minute, going from clear to dark to red. We just went by it on a restricting signal, but they got something going on, so we're running restricted speed between the 598.2 to the 601.
3: Okay, is that intermediate at the 598.2?
2: That's correct.
3: All right, I will get it reported. I appreciate the heads up, folks.
2: All right, thank you. 198.
0: Yeah. Tyrell, 7 Target, if you can hear me over 10 mil.
1: 38-0.
0: Set your count and drop them on East End for me, please.
1: Sure.

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0: Mr. Blaisdell. 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Miss Amanda, whenever you drop the hostage off at the service center, 603, I need a ride, please.
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0: Tower. 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
1: my bad, dog. 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
0: I appreciate it.
1: Looks like you need a one, a two more cars.

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1: Yes, sir. 725,
0: answer. 725, come on in, switching lead to Austin. We'll run through 10, show back on 12.
1: 10 to 12.
0: Yes, sir, you are clear in that row number 11.
1: Thank you, sir.
2: Not going to check in 3127. 25, 27, 2, 3, 2, 9, 0, 0, 6. They approached Brother Duncan Delta, reach Tracy Corner, Jenkins Street, South.

0: say 2-1 to 8 there.
1: Yes, Jimmy.
0: Well, Miss T-20 is Lakeview's engine, T-20.
1: I don't know what I want to do with them.

0: Maybe put them over in a local yard. 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
1: Put them in the open track.

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0: salvation. 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
1: Lined up, that's right there, you can hear it, riding five. 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That's right over.
0: Nah, 16 on the handoff.

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1: Good afternoon, Mr. Hornsby. M4-9126, got a lead engine 3427. Forrest on the copy, over.
0: You say Forrest?
1: Yes, sir, that's correct, over.
0: Give me just a second, call you up. One lead engine 3427, Mr. Forrest has permission to enter WP Hornsby's work authority on the suggested sub AM583.5 to AM585.3. You've been put to clear authorized speed over.
1: Mr. Hornsby, Forrest, M49126, NCSA 3427, my understanding has got permission to enter and proceed through WP Hornsby's working limit. 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Over.
0: That's correct. 12-12.
1: 12-12. Thank you, Mr. Hornsby.
2: Document.

0: Dan, is that Joe you're sitting there talking to? Worker was in the elevator if he wants to grab it for you.
1: Thank you. This is Freon's in there 4-2.
0: How else you gonna get the 12, sir?
1: You ready?

0: Yeah, we were 795. Make sure you got plenty of cold water on board. Best we could do was 7 switches. Seven of them set out. Well, block, and then 7 more blue will be killed with it.
1: Everything looks good at 9,004. Silver out back there, good for $20. 20.
2: It looks 6,000 worth of heat rate.

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2: He's approaching the Phillip River now. He's got 119 for 62 cars for you.
0: Talking of.
1: Go ahead, over.
2: Switch lead to 10, and they change at 11. Correct, over.
0: That's about one track.
1: That is correct, 491. Switching lead, all 10, 11.
0: Yeah, what track? We
1: thought we were in 9. That's right, Darren. Hold up 9 fingers, put 5 over.

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0: 491-26 on 26 B-34-27, approach limited to Stella River, south out.
1: Now you're going 12, right?
2: Yeah, you're good, stand by.
3: I'm gonna hit him.
4: Take off.
3: Really go.
4: You got plenty of ice water on there, you need more or what?
3: I think we're good. Appreciate it. Plenty of water now.
4: Alright, stop short at zero. 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
0: Yeah, man, you come on around, help yourself.

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0: Sapped, over. Hey, stay in the clear of that bottom switch. 61 is going to come out with two motors going all the way to the bolt.
2: That's coming out with to the bolt, right? Dime holding up a dollar.

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1: Go ahead, over.
0: Okay, I got one unit coming east T-50, 3436. Can we make a turn there?
1: Clear to make that turn on that east end.
0: I appreciate it, Danny Allen.

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1: With those two in 70, or was in 71.
0: Oh, that's
1: facing east or west?

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1: Well, thanks a lot, Service Center. 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
2: Service Center, go ahead, ATAR.
1: On out this western end to the Bell Bowl there.
2: Yeah, don't worry about 725.

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1: Copy.
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1: 66, couple.
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0: 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Yeah.
1: Okay.
2: She got 3-step on the 3100.
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1: Rush
0: Yard 8 Tower, over. Over. As we go, well, we
1: can, out of F-04.
0: I assume T-12. Sir, line of cell T-12. Thank you, sir. 12-13 freight lead for the L. L-73.
1: Sir, I-L-73 lead.
0: That's right. Worry about them eight battles.
1: Alright. I got a pretty good guy there at Fisher. I'll work on this.
2: M-491-8
0: tower. 491 lined out of west in R-10. T-21 toward the B tower.
2: T-21 towards the B tower.

0: that you wanted out there.
1: At 4 mile an hour on the
2: 3427. Hey,
0: Tyler. Yeah, this 650 has got to be DP'd, or can we knock it down? It's got to be DP'd.
2: Yeah, it has to be DP'd.
0: Thank you.

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1: 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That's good. 3 step 3100.
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2: That's right, 738 all the way. 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
1: You up, Ryan, clear of all tracks, Leachy 3 step, cuts into clear, A-head, 3427.

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0: Track 11, open.
1: Four 91 linebacker row with lead. I want that card on you.
3: We have to arm the light.

0: Yes, sir.
1: I guess that was a no.
2: Go ahead.
3: You're right, make me get the bridge back.
2: Yeah, I'm on the way down.
4: Right on the point, clear of all tracks, shoving good for 20 cars on the TSA 3426.
5: Hey, you ready for me to knock them off on this 738 there, car,
3: sir? Yes, sir. I'll see you.
5: All right, knocking them off.

0: brakes is off. I'm in the clear. Make it 1258.
1: All right, 1258. We appreciate it, bud. You still want me to stop at the emergency crossing?
0: That's correct, Randall. He'll be up there.
1: Okay.

0: JD, dispatch checks.
1: 738, coming to you on the freight lead. You ain't gonna believe this, but straight to Fitzgerald.
0: That's twice this week. All right, I got X647. You'll probably wind up meeting him at Jamestown. Look for him, and then we'll go.
1: All right, I understand.
0: Thank you. See ya.
2: 10-6 Alpha 27, got that bulletin 28418. Guthrie and Mock for 1200. You got 2-inch 3100, 7588. 81 lows, 25 degrees, 1146 10, 6,090 feet. Got a force pocket to Winston, no restriction, which I've ever known. Key train, no restrictions, PDC working. 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
3: 2730 in the leader, 3280 in the second. 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

0: 491 8 Tower. 8 Tower. 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
1: Try it again. 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
0: It we got a they told us they had a trending warm wheel inspected in the yard. 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Live 111.
1: Yes, I got it. Thank you. I appreciate that.

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1: 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Go ahead, that's 795. Got a front row seat. Yes, sir. Y'all take off. Don't run over 603.

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1: radio 491.
0: Yes, sir. Ready to go to the shop.
1: Proceed. C21 to the shop, sir.
0: Here we go. Thank you.

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1: 13-18, brakes are off. 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Here we go. Thank you.
0: Yes, sir. 3-9-8.
2: DTI, Miss Amanda. M650, service center to the DTI, please.
0: Last one on the phone.
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1.5. 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
1: 603-27, over.
0: Our ELT is armed, you're ready to go, over.
1: That is correct. Also, we got two extra cars. I got all the paperwork updated to CT-168, over.
0: All right, 6209 feet now with extra empty, extra load. All right, 6300 feet in. Thank you, over.
1: Thank you. 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
3: All right, West End derailleur is going to be down. Verify. Drag your feet. Coming in, going track 73. Yellow mark to derail. Timing the eastmost, knock down deep feet, both ends. We got it up.
4: Knock down deep feet. We got it up. Eastmost with the air brake. Verify derail down track 73. 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
1: Hey, JD, I'll be sending it back to you right here in just a second.
0: All right. I know you do what you can with the help they gave you today.
1: I got you. I got it pulled up. I'm fixing to hit release. We got one more side to grind. We'll be done.
0: All right. Thank you there. JD.
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0: Hey, Tower. 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
1: Man, that thing is, I don't work that. It's sitting there at the 49, on P20 to 49 at 2,000.
0: All right, we coming.

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0: Homo. Fast. 10. 5. Straight.
2: Three step, 9-1-6. 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

0: 可以不。
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0: Hey. On one side. 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
1: I told Blue to get out that highliner.
0: All right, guys, thanks for you to get a hit. Got 22 minutes, good.

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1: Yes, sir. Are we coming up to Rice Junction? 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
0: Bad 9-15, bring all that full walk to the bronze.

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0: I see the same flag and another 13 of them.
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0: Hey, see the light. Why don't you come out here and give us a point?
1: I got two sausages working in that heat.
0: What bus going to be, the story or Virginia?
1: We're going to try to make it to Astoria.

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0: sir. Before I forget, we're going to hold on to that head car and take it over to the local yard, put it in a wide open track on the east end local yard.
1: All right, head car, local yard to a wide open track, east end local yard.
0: Yes, sir. Then, your head two motors stay over at the local yard, and your bottom two motors go to the service center.
1: Well, you can find two engines are going to stay in the local yard, and the rear two are headed to the service center.
0: Yes, sir, that is correct.
2: Well, if you can figure out a way to crank them up, I'd be glad to.
0: Deal.
2: I'm serious. The inbound conductors or engineers said they won't warrant run.
0: What did you get, Jill? 1600?
2: Do what now?
0: 1640. All right, Bill, we may have to take it all in the shop. My hand is here to the hospital. Take it back over to the south side.
2: All right. I ain't trying to, but he, this one got the traction motor cut out on our second engine. He went back there to try to see if he could use one of those others. They wouldn't crank.
0: All right. Welcome to look at it. Do it any way you want to. Put it over there.
1: Give me 8 more, 9.
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0: CFX detector, milepost 591.5, no defects, repeat, no defects, total axles 474, detector out.
1: Clear. 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

0: 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We got 12, 13, 6 bombs.
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0: Second engine is wrote up for traction motor cutout, reduced power dynamic, shop trail only, so you know.
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1: 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Hey, it's 4. 4
0: is up.
1: 47, 20, 96.

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2: 13, 6, 916.

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0: Yeah, we can leave it up here for our release.
1: Yeah. Make sure they got some.
0: That's right.
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0: All right, line clear. 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
1: Please, sir.
2: Oh, I finished. 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
1: Three.

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0: 161, what y'all doing?
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0: 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It just works going the other way.
1: That's what I tried to tell her. I don't know.

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1: 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Stay at 161. Where are you headed? I have no idea. 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
2: We got a 441 power.
1: F-14, but we need to pick up a car off the east end of LO7 and tack onto it.
2: East end of LO7.
3: 9-1. 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
1: Yeah, go ahead.
0: Y'all fix that this way?
1: That's right.
0: That you, Bill?
1: Yeah.
0: Well, you sit right here, boy.
1: Yeah.
0: All right, y'all fix that this way, we'll pull high. I got three in this, right?
1: Well, we're coming that way with four.
0: All right, four in.
2: Four of them, huh?
1: Clear, release three, good handbrake. Get in.
2: 3 mile 9 6.
1: Hey, you, Timmy.
0: Yeah, man.
1: These two engine, lead engines are supposed to go back to service center. Is it Matthew talked about having y'all come and get them? I don't know.
2: Two. 1 mile on the phone.
0: Wonderful.
2: And Clint, you get a row down, nice.
0: Oh, over. Y'all had a pizza.
2: Yeah. 9-16, got the line back through the bump. Give him 10 of them up on the point, Roger.
0: Yeah, that's one more time.

0: Y'all heading this way, Bill?
1: Yeah, that's right.
0: Okay, still got four of them?
1: Yeah.
0: Okay. Need a backup here. Clear back it up.

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2: CTI.
0: 650, your meet is right at the beach out here in just a few minutes. To the head.
2: Okay.
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0: 8 tower.
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1: Hold on.
0: All right, thank you.

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I'm coming. 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
1: Yeah, 4720.

0: 410HR.
1: That's Brad in here, 916.
2: HR.
0: Yes, sir. Permission, we're sending out the shopping on the tunnel over.
2: Yeah, come on, permission on the tunnel 14.
0: Permission on the tunnel, here we go. Thank you. Back up some more, Timmy.

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1: 442, 8 tower.
2: How many engines y'all got, 410?
1: We got 3 over.
0: Alright.
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0: That ought to be good to me.
1: Tank lead when we can, over.
3: Clear to gank that move, over.
4: R13, I got a set of power coming through the tunnel, and we'll finish up after he gets by.
1: All right.
3: Fast one, let me know when you hit, folks.
4: Wonderful.
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2: All right, dude, I'm going down and verify. 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
1: Copy that.
2: 647 Service Center.
1: Go ahead,
2: sir. Got 4 at your west end. I think 2 are coming back out. I don't know if we're doing it or if the hostiles are doing it.
1: Told y'all was. I'm not sure how that goes, though. Because the hostlers aren't even here yet.
2: Yeah, they're sitting out here beside me.
3: Dispatcher Jackson, answer over.
0: 795, G.
3: 795, over.
0: Yeah, I can believe it. We read it, finally. Lamb and Ride on duty, 0900, bulletin 28163. We finally got a work order in there now. Had all them bad orders sent out. Three engines, 916 and 9032, about 3,000 gallons. That third unit, DIT, will not be used. 8735 on the ton, about 5,200 feet. 89 car, 54 by 34, no other restrictions. PCT chair appear to be active. Nothing's on the way to the head, we armed up. Should be ready to pull in about 5 minutes.
3: All right, I'm going to light you up on how far we'll go ahead of 25, but we're going to give it a shot.
0: All right, here we go.
3: All right, thank you. Y'all go to Moncrief, right?
0: That's correct.
3: All right, signal location.
0: All right, thanks, sir.
3: Yes, sir, special.
0: That's
4: 95 all the way south connection.
0: All the way.
5: Talk to me on 85, please, sir.
4: What? Y'all gonna be a little late. Probably have about 190 for you to bring back.
0: Somebody will bring it back.
3: Yeah. I have 14-8-9.
4: You tell.
0: Yes, sir. Looks like I see you drop that DP on 9-7-9-0.
4: Yes, sir.
0: Okay, T-10 and T-12.
4: T-10 will be fine.
0: Thank you, sir.

0: That's bottom two. Need to go to 72.
1: I ain't seen the bottom yet on my camera, but it ain't far from it.
2: Not 10 or 15, Scott. Here we go.
0: Alright, jump run, clear, zero, down, back four. 171.

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1: 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Thank you.

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One last car, 1-808. 40 feet. 30 feet. 808, when you ease it on down, that's never mind. 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About 8 more feet, 8. That'll be good. 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

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There's 10-1. 13.

0: Yeah, ball drop three. 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
1: 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I thought I must have got walked on.
0: Release your three steps.
2: Release 3 seconds.

0: Be right back. 47,
1: 8 Tower. 8
0: Tower. Scott, can I have the hostlers coming back after this set of powers? Got to go back to local yard, or you require us to do it?
1: They can come back. I'm swapping out I'm swapping them out with the crew for the power they got. 161.
0: Coming to get it. Go ahead.
1: If y'all want to leave that, where is y'all on the 441's tower there?
0: That's right.
2: Say it's 808-3630.
1: I got the crew coming around there to get that power if you want to get on them two engines at 647 or whoever's got to go to shop, you can just tear them on in.
0: Come in, Scott.

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1: Oh. 143.

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0: We're not taking this power back out. 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All right, leave it here.
3: Can you swing it over to 75 out of my way for me?
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3: Answering over.
0: Hey, we want to come from the 3 and head towards the radar track.
3: Clear to make that turn on the east end, headed toward Test Tyler. Give them a call.
0: Thank you, Anytime since it moves over now.

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1: One stage 1 to 8 there.
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0: Badger. Good afternoon. Good afternoon. You got Ride on this M41027 ready to talk to you. Over.
1: Talk about.
0: Ryder Hines on duty at 1430. The bulletin is a 28619. Leaving here with 183 cars, 117 loads by 17,272 tons, 11,914 feet of train. I've got a CSXT 3330, followed by a 6043-88 on the head. We are DP. It's 120 deep on the concept of CSXT 7242, properly placed per room. Both the head in and DP is over 4,500 gallons of fuel. We are T-train status, give it 50 miles an hour, PDCTO, everything is up and active, pop in the fuel for the triple.
1: Do y'all got Jay Hornsby still working up here between Homestead and Brunswick, or was that on your, already taking off your message?
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0: 7-7. 2 o'clock in the morning at 1430. That message 23248.
1: Today and he's not good down, 1730. But if it ain't all your messages, then we're good to go.
0: Okay, yes, sir. No, sir. We don't have that one.
1: All right, signal on the case, you guys. Be safe.
0: Here we go. Thank you.
1: Dispatch out.

TM 41027 at Clear Ride, Junction Clear. Further Junction, yard east of the main, looking more to 3330, northbound.

0: Yes, that's JG, over.
1: Hey, JG, 650 here. We all starting to read the head north, man.
0: 650. All right, give me a job briefing.
1: All right, I got my sub. I'm glad you asked for it so he can learn how to do it so he can give it to you. Train ID is M65027. Dispatcher bulletin messages is 28491. Conductor is Harris and Combs. And then you have the engineer is Terry. All right, engines, your fuel is 4,300 for the front, 4,400 for the rear. Your car count is 51 empty, or 51 loaded, 119 empty. Our tonnage is 11,488. The length is 10,137. Set off 20 in Valdosta, 22 in Thomasville.
0: All right, working two spots today. I got you. All right, are y'all ready to copy EC1?
1: Yes, sir. We're at 594.
0: All right, here we go.

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Switch north end DuPont into the siding track. Circle line 11, take siding. 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

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SAF Ruskin main track. 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You have restricted speed over that switch. Restricted speed at the AN619.2. 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

0: 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All right, we're working on the main track, slash society. North direction, SAS Ruskin on main track. To southwest, or to switch, north end of DuPont. Siding track. And then circle 11, south DuPont, restricted speed, 619.2.
1: Taking siding there, that switch should be my fear.
0: 10-4.
1: Oh, repeat what I said.
0: Take the siding, the south end of DuPont.
1: That's right, and the switch is on here, move. You got that?
0: Correct.
1: And EC1 numbers are 5 digits long. Yours is 93641.
0: That's correct, 93641.
1: That's right. Make it okay, 1618 TMJ.
0: That's 1638 TMJ.
1: 1618, 1618 TMJ.
0: All right, 1618 TMJ.
1: That's right. We'll go there and meet 649.
0: Where you at?
2: Where's it? 649 at right now?
1: They're in Valdosta, guys.
2: I appreciate it, y'all. We don't bug with it.

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0: Any suspects playing, sir?
1: Yes, sir. I-143-27, ready job brief.
0: All right, go ahead with a briefing.
1: Yes, sir. You got Mr. KT Law, S. Johnson, time on duty, 1500, bolt number 28700. A CSXD 7319, CSXD 7274, and a CSXD 977 got 2,400 gallons on the liter. So on 29 cars, 3,038.05 on the tonnage, 4744 on the link, not a key train, for the restrictions, keep these active. So you should be up, we'll be ready to take off when we can.
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1: 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It's a loaded steel car, and I did update the form, over.
0: I understand you found everything for I did, and you fixed it, and then called me and told me about it, over.
1: That's right, over.
0: All right, I appreciate y'all. Y'all be safe.
1: You too. Also, as of right now, T.O. is out, over.
0: Understand, you guys, under your thumb.
1: That's right, that's right.
0: Special Jacksonville out.
2: Service Center 492.
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0: 492 from Mission on the tunnel. Looks like they're still working his T10, but swing up here, and they should drop it momentarily, and we'll grab it and grab.
1: You got an open container door if you want to check with the dispatcher, see if he wants you to stop and let me close it for you.
2: All right.

0: Jay Spencer J. Hey Jay, this is
1: I-143.
0: 143. Yes sir, no one said anything about getting cars inspected, but I guess CSX police is over at South Waycross waiting. I guess he found one container open. He's already driving down. I guess he's going to close the door. He wanted to ask and see if you wanted to keep going or if you wanted to stop and get it.
1: I mean, no one told me you had doors open either. Who knew you had doors open?
0: CSX, Rail Police. They're down. Yeah, they didn't tell us we're getting inspected, but they're down here at South Waycross, so...
1: How long is it going to take them? I got a 26 coming by Hague. I mean, can I get the signals back at Astoria?
0: If you need to, yeah. He's already down there by the container.
1: All right, so you're stopped. Is that what you're telling me?
0: That's right.
1: All right, take your signal down to Astoria.
2: CSA Police at I-143. Check to see if I can get 3 steps. Get this door closed for you. All right, sir. Yes, sir, I only saw one. It's just going to take me just a few minutes.
1: All right, I guess they'll shut whatever doors they got to shut. Over.
3: Yeah, so here, number one, he's getting on it now. But if you want to line us up, we can party on.
1: All right, well, either way, he's going to side to Brigand, so I can throw it back up there. Over.
3: All right, I understand. We'll be heading to Brigand. As soon as he locked that door, we'll be blasting off.
1: Thanks, dispatch out.
3: All right, hey, dispatch.
1: Yeah.
3: Engineer going to his office tomorrow. I could stay ahead home.
1: I don't know. It ain't my call, but I can tell him you want to. And the bigger brains behind me can figure it out.
3: All right. Just one request out there.
1: All right, I got it.
3: Thank you.
1: Thank you.

0: Bye, see you, Tower. 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
1: Nah, but you can pull on through there and get a little bit higher. Shouldn't take them long.
0: Yeah. All right. Pulling through, getting high on.

0: PSA police, aisle 43.
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0: All right, sir, I'm releasing my 3-step. You go back on your way.
1: All right, thanks, sir. You have a great day.
0: Same to you, sir.

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3: Lasting over.
2: 1.
3: We've got a unit alarm on his AN, but I can't figure out what it is. But the bell's not sounding up here, but the second is, and the rest of it's got bell somewhere. We got a bell alarm on. It was on when we got up here. I don't know. I walked through them, but I can't figure out what it is.

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0: Is your second engine fired up and running, over?
1: It is right. It's running on wall 2 a while ago. The third engine, it was set down, but it's isolated.
2: They got that 14 drop, and they fixing to cut lever on T20, and they'll have you ready to go if you want to go ahead and do your thing on 14 over there.
3: All right.
2: Hey, tired of PTI 441 on the south side, gonna need to ride the head of his train shortly.
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0: Popping
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0: 542,
1: Evans. Still on the air on 542, Evans.
0: Yeah, that's right. Still on a unit. It's on unit alarm on 8. So, yeah, it's still on up here.

0: Tiana, 8 Tower.
1: 8 Tower.
0: He just swapped out. She said 441 needs some help.
1: Yeah, he's going to need a ride to the head on there on the south side.
0: All right.

0: 5 o'clock this Thursday, General.
1: The astronaut?
0: We're ready to go, permission to depart out the west, so.
1: All right, clear to go west all the way.
0: All right, clear to go west all the way.
2: Right, stop your 3 clear, just ahead. That's 5-7. 5-4-2-8, sir. 492, just to keep you up, what's going on? They got a repair to make on this C-10. Somebody's coming to do it now. Alright.
0: 5-4-2-8, sir.
2: 8-5.
0: 5-4-2, got permission out of service, gentlemen. Got permission to come your way on the tunnel and do our training.
2: Yeah. 492, if you would, pull back through the tunnel. Let's back into R-13 where I can get them through the tunnel, and then we'll get back out. Never mind. Scratch that. Just sit right where you at, 492. I'll just run them around you. That will be the best thing.
0: All right. All right, so we got to come on your way there on the 542.
2: That's right. Come on. You're going to run through the tunnel, through R-13, back down to T-10.
0: All right. Got to fish through the tunnel around R-13, back on T-10 to our train. All right, here we go.
3: Bringing this F-14 over T-20 there, Mr. Scott.
2: Permission. I got you a ride coming to get your conductor to the head.
3: Appreciate it.
4: Point 6, 1st Avenue, Herbertville, number 2, northbound.

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1: 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Detector out.
0: Send the 577 clear on the ground, switch lines, just tracing the clear, back up, send the couple 7.
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0: 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We're going to get that power run the loop and bring it back and park it on H-19.
1: All right, run the loop.
0: That's correct. 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
0: I'll find out what they want to do about it. 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
1: Okay.
0: All right,
1: we just want to be on here.
0: 632, permission on the tunnel out of road 3R13.

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1: 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Send by 7.
0: Hey, Casey, where you headed?
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0: Captain. 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

0: 441, HI.
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0: Guard, M542. 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We'll drop in S6. 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
1: 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Clear 20.

0: Got a tower?
1: Alright, up clear on point. Right. Coming back by 10 off 34 30.
2: Hey, Doc.
0: See me anywhere else?
2: I'm good at the moment.
0: Alright.

0: PCI 542 is going to need a ride to the head on the north side. You can go around there and wait on him to get doubled up.
1: All right.
2: We're waiting on the flag to drop down. He's out in 542.
0: Do you copy me? Figure out how many you have to drop to get up under length, and we'll drop them in six there. That way it won't affect your light on the bottom of the other track.
2: Yes, right. We're going to cut the bottom five.
0: Copy.
2: Oh.

0: 492 back to T10. You do have a bad order in AF4. 492, we'll put it in. 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
1: All right, bad order in 4, going to F2. 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
1: That's correct.
0: All right.

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1: 602 right down. On down, H19 602.
2: We got
1: all the way down here, just walk with it. It'll make a closer walk for you.

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1: This is Info 4127, crew on duty, over street and Cobb, time on duty. 15:30 hours, dispatcher bulletin 28794, total 89 messages. We have the engines, the CSXT 7577 in the lead, it has 4,700 gallons. CSXT 7333 in the trail with 5,000 gallons. Total of 134 cars, 75 loads, 59 empties, 12,505 tons, 9,171 on the list. Fish locomotive horsepower for the route, not a key train, no other restrictions, no word, PTC, TO, the go counting dead fish has been performed, over.
0: You said no restrictions. We don't got that high wide, that tank on the head?
1: Yes, sir. I'm sorry. Yes, we do got that high wide on the head.
0: So we do have a high wide wind, sir. We'll have plenty of restrictions down in 800, sir, right?
1: Yes, sir. That is correct.
0: All right. Everybody loaded up, ready to go?
1: Loaded up, button pushed, ready to head south, hold.
0: Signal indication, permission to pull where you stand.
1: Thanks, sir. Here we go.
0: Dispatch Jacksonville.

0: please.
1: M441 approach limit, Southway, cross track 1 southbound, 7577 miles.

0: 过来接一下。You want us to go ahead and swing in the couple and do what we got to do, or wait on this other train over here in the North Florida yard?
1: No, 492, you'll go first.

4-4-1, Liberty Clear, Astoria, track 1, single main, southbound, 75, 77 miles.

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0: 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End of transmission.
1: Five, six, six, six, six, six, six, six, six, six, six, six, six, six, six, six, six, six, six, six, six, six, six, six, six, six, six, six, six, six, six, six, six, six, six, six, six, six, six, six, six, six, six, six, six, six, six, six, six, six, six, six, six, six, six, six, six, six, six, six, six, six, six, six, six, six, six, six, six, six, six, six, six, six, six, six, six, six, six, six, six, six, six, six, six, six, six, six, six, six, six, six, six, six, six, six, six, six, six, six, six, six, six, six, six, six, six, six, six, six, six, six, six, six, six, six, six, six, six, six, six, six, six, six, six, six, six, six, six, six, six, six, six, six, six, six, six, six, six, six, six, six, six, six, six, six, six, six, six, six, six, six, six, six, six, six, six, six, six, six, six, six, six, six, six, six, six, six, six, six, six, six, six, six, six, six, six, six, six, six, six, six, six, six, six, six, six, six, six

ATAR 492, you do know you got brakes on the bottom of that T10, right? T10, fine.

Yeah, provided third floor, third street.

0: Spencer, Jacksonville.
1: I draw 3 clip, 17-2 on the side, 34, 36, that is covered.
0: Thank you, JM.

0: County Coop Commission set it out. Correct.
1: All right, Cliff. What I can tell you on the side 3432. 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
1: Dispatcher, in 491, 492-27, ready to brief up you on.
0: All right, good, yeah.
1: Got Zimmer and Oglesby on duty at 1630 with bulletin 28954. Got 70 loads, 64 amphies, 11,581 on the ton, 8,085 on the length. Two engines on the head, PTC's working, trip ops working, 4,100 gallons. Counter day's been done. Oh, yeah, we are a key train. No work. Ready to go up.
0: All right, fire, plenty of power, plenty of fuel, ready to go.
1: That's right. He's got to swing out and arm the light, but other than that, we're ready.
0: See no indication.
1: Thanks.
0: Dispatch Jackson.

0: Right, give her a damn five more.
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0: Go ahead, O.
1: Let me get out of your way. Permission to start doubling up. Get lined up T-12.

0: 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One 34-20 now.
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0: All righty, you have a good day, we talk with y'all.
2: Couple things.
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0: You got it, man. 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
2: 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I'm the one you just gave a ride to the head.
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0: 7-44-27, VSX 7-7-64 West, clear, Airman Midway, 7-7-64 out.
1: M-492, car setup.

0: 4 to 280.
1: T-13 towards that freight lead, 542.
0: 13 towards freight, thank you.

125 through down to 60.

0: CSXL 744-27 may approach at the fairgrounds westbound 7764.
1: 5 on the side.

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1: 744, swing around back in row 1, make it solid.
0: Swing around back in row 1, make it solid. Understand, 744 up.
2: I go in. I think it should be able to check it and see. 542, 542. Yeah, we're going to be covering that DP to line 125. It should be all right there behind that tank, should it?
1: Yeah.
2: Okay. What do you say? You say, yeah, it should be fine, though.
3: All right, Aaron, you buy 3 more.
2: All right, 3 of them. On the phone at 34 and 30. All right, so.

0: Phoenix on the ground, clear at the Cumberland. Bring it back about 9 of them on Cumberland.
1: All right, down, clear line, coming to you 9 on the top, 3436, place clear, already.

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1: Permission.
2: They're ready to pull on around. They got armors up on the east end of your bridge. You can pull on around this freight lead.
1: Yeah, permission 542.
2: All right, thank you. 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
1: Five, 605, permission to get on your train. I know you got one bad order in F5. We'll put it in F2.
2: You got one in F5.
1: One
2: bad order in F5 and F2.
1: You also got one in F3.
2: Put in two as well.
1: Yeah, the one in F3 is the bottom car there.
2: Bottom car,
1: F3. Yep, F05. Get ready to copy. I'll give you that number.
2: That bottom car in F03, is that R-Box 32498?
1: That's correct.
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2: How far back from that DP would that be?
0: One five.
1: It'd be way behind the DP. It's like 43 from the bottom and five.
2: Okay.
1: Both of them in F2.